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0: 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Hello there, it's Rocky. Thursday night, that means it's Double Shot Thursday. 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
13: Have you ever wondered why there is so much cancer on Long Island? Did you know that the DuPont Chemical Corporation and 3M recently agreed to a $13.5 billion settlement for contaminating public drinking water with cancer-causing forever chemicals? Long Island's drinking water has some of the highest concentrations of these cancer-causing forever chemicals. If you live on Long Island and have been diagnosed with kidney cancer, testicular cancer, liver cancer, thyroid cancer, or ulcerative

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1: 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It is Rocky Double Shot Thursday. Looking out the window at Sunrise Highway, we're looking at some clouds for tonight. And the overnight, we're going to see some rain. Could be raining by you already. And temperatures are going to be in the low 50s. Now, here's the best news. This is going to be a great weekend weather-wise. Sunshine for Friday, kicking it off with temperatures in the 60s. Saturday gets warmer. Sunshine, temperatures around 72. Sunday, even better. Temperatures in the 80s. Sunshine for Sunday. It's a get the yard ready weekend, wax the car, and get the boat in the water weekend. In Greenlawn, it's 59 and a Pearl Jam double shot on WBAB.

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0: Hi, it's Rocky with the WBAB concert calendar coming to Northwell at Jones Beach. Kicking off the summer, June 5th, it's Triumph. July 2nd, Santana and the Doobie Brothers. July 19th, Toto, Christopher Cross and the Romantics. 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

0: 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Hello, it's Rocky. They've been funding themselves in Riverhead. 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

0: Hi, it's Rocky with the WBAB concert calendar coming to Northwell at Jones Beach. Kicking off the summer, June 5th, it's Triumph. July 2nd, Santana and the Doobie Brothers. July 19th, Toto, Christopher Cross and the Romantics. 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Bon Jovi plays the Garden for 9 dates in July. 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

0: 102.3 WBAB, Long Island's only classic rock. Roger and JP, just after 5:30 Friday morning, broadcasting live from the College Hunks Hauling Junk and College Hunks Movie Studios. Good morning, JP. How are you?
1: It's like Armageddon out there. If I had to commute anywhere past West Babylon today, I would stay home. I'm coming in and I'm hearing talk about the sinkhole.
0: Right.
1: The sinkhole on the expressway, right? So you got two lanes westbound still closed because there's a sinkhole on the Long Island Expressway.
0: Right.
2: Covered by Route 110.
1: And then
2: it's not a busy area, which is a good thing, or a busy road.
1: Right, it's nice and quiet. Nice and quiet. And then the other one, on my way, as I walk in the door, Long Island Railroad service in and out of Penn Station remains suspended after a fire near the Amtrak terminal.
0: Oh,
1: so yeah, Penn
0: That's
1: Station.
0: That's good practice for the strike that might be coming.
1: In and out of Penn is closed. Two lanes of the expressway is closed. If you get out of bed today, you're a moron. Stay home.
0: Not a good day.
1: No.
0: No, and I think by the end of today, we should have some idea about the strike. With the LIRR, because they sat down yesterday, but there's no news. Maybe they're still sitting down.
1: There was news last night.
0: Was there?
1: I got the push notification. Let me see. That one said that they were still far apart.
0: Yeah.
1: Far apart. 12-hour session between 12-hour session between MTA and Long Island Railroad unions, and with them quote far apart and plan to reconvene in the morning.
0: Oh, good news. LIRR service to Penn extremely limited, so it's not totally extinct. It's extremely limited.
1: Well,
0: holy crap.
1: They were the same people in News 12 that sent me the push notification from 3 minutes ago that said it was, that said In-N-Out was shut.
0: One do you take?
1: I don't know. Can we get to the sinkhole for a second, though?
2: No. Nightmare fuel.
1: Right? Right? And they're saying, it might have been caused by a contractor that was working on sewer lines. I'm like saying to myself, no, I don't believe that. A. B. How many more of them are out there? Mm. You know what I'm saying?
2: Like, well, this happened earlier in 2025 in New Jersey on I-80. And it was like a sinkhole after another sinkhole.
0: Oh, they had multiple.
2: They had multiple ones after a couple of weeks. So even then I was like, oh, that's horrific. And it's in Jersey though. Okay. And here we are.
1: Right.
2: Long Island Expressway.
1: right by 110.
2: No big deal. I'm only over there all the time.
0: I mean, my thought is what contractor is doing work that affects a lane of the LIE? Like, how close is, where's that contractor? Maybe it must be a road contractor?
1: We don't know. All we know is this.
0: Because it's not a housing contractor.
1: On behalf of ourselves and everybody who lives here, we have been screaming through these microphones for years about these roads. For years about driving here is like driving in Fallujah. Right? Yeah. And just pothole after road suck after road sucks. Don't fix it, just patch it, all that kind of crap.
0: Yeah.
1: And now you got a giant hole in the middle of the Long Island Expressway.
0: Well, I mean, if there's some sort of pipe nearby that has a water leak, it just scoops the stuff out from under. Because that's how I ended up with a small hole in my driveway once.
1: Yeah.
0: From a leaking pipe underneath. And it just took a little while to scoop the dirt out. And then the top just collapses in. Hopefully, that's from a pipe, not from a natural spring or whatever. Because then that could lead to others around it, obviously. It happens in Florida all the time in certain areas.
1: Listen, man.
0: Either water disappears or water erodes something, and
1: then
0: you get a sinkhole.
1: Did you see the picture of that little gray car just with its ass end out of the hole? Yeah. You know what I'm saying? Like, you're that guy. I would be, as soon as my car stopped and I realized that my front end of my car is in a hole that goes all the way to China, and I don't know, I am on the phone with my lawyer being like, do I got one for you? You ready for this?
0: Mm. Wait till they say, act of God, you'll have to.
1: Act of God my ass.
0: No coverage.
1: Yeah, okay.
0: 5:35, let's see how all the traffic's doing, and here's Matt.
3: Yeah, guys, good morning. It's a little crazy out there. You're 102.3 WBAB, Brown's Jeep and Patchogue, Long Island traffic. Let's start with the LIE westbound at 110. You have sinkhole repairs happening. Don't get to say that very often here. The right lane is blocked. As you can imagine, you've got backups already going to Bagatelle Road. The Northern State Parkway, that'll move you around all this. Southern State westbound from 109 to the Meadowbrook, you're quiet for now. And Sunrise, that looks good at the Oakdale Merge both directions. LIRR suspended between Penn and Jamaica thanks to that track fire in Penn. They're moving you to Grand Central instead. Boy, what a Friday. I'm Matt Wolf. That's your 102.3 WBAB. Brown's Jeep in Patchogue, Long Island traffic.
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0: 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Roger and JP. Coming up next, I don't know about you, but the last time I had really good food, it did not make me scream and bark in the middle of the restaurant. Did it you? Tell you this story next.
1: Is that the excuse they're using? Is that really? Really?
0: No, the excuse is not that it was really good food, but I mean, in your middle of a restaurant, that's like, why would someone be screaming and bark?
1: Because that would have been great.
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0: 102.3 WBAB, Long Island's only classic rock, Roger and JP. So the latest Britney Spears headline involves a restaurant, and she was apparently having dinner with her bodyguard and an agent or so, an assistant, something like that.
1: Yeah.
0: And she began screaming and barking, according to some of the diners who were there. So if you're out at a restaurant and someone starts screaming, everybody's going to look. If you're barking, definitely everybody's going to look, laugh, and wonder what's going on. In this case, screaming and barking. And
2: it's Britney, bitch.
0: Another person claimed that she walked through the restaurant while carrying a knife, and she felt the danger in that because she felt the Britney being unpredictable type thing in that. So what happens? Her representative says something.
1: I mean, stop it, though. She's walking through the... You're sitting at your table. She's walking... It's Britney Spears. She's walking through the restaurant. Yeah, she's a little nuts, but you feel threatened. Do you know what I'm saying? Like, you feel threatened. If you can't take Britney Spears, you got problems. You know what I'm saying? Like, I'm pretty sure. I don't care what kind of shape you're in. She's, you know, she's a little tiny thing. You can take
3: her. She's pretty good with a knife, though.
1: Yeah,
3: as shown on her videos.
1: Yeah, but just dancing with it. I don't think she's never shown herself getting all stabby.
3: Until you're the one getting stabbed.
0: I never thought she would stab me. I thought she would just dance with it.
1: Right.
0: I know. Well, nonetheless, her representative comes up. Her representative comes out with a statement. Britney was enjoying a quiet dinner with her assistant and bodyguard. She was simply telling the story about how her dog was barking at the neighbors. At no point did she put anyone in danger with a knife. She was cutting her hamburger in half.
1: Okay.
0: So, now they...
4: That's baloney.
0: They kind of address what the witnesses were saying happened, but they only don't really fill in the holes. Like, she's telling the story about her dog barking at neighbors, so she's barking out loud in a restaurant. Okay, that's not what most people do. There's no mention about the screaming, and at no point did she put anyone in danger with a knife, but it doesn't say she didn't walk through the restaurant with a knife.
1: Right.
0: And he claims she was cutting her hamburger in half. Well, nobody's going to be afraid of that. So he didn't really answer much with that.
1: My guess is they're going to have, you know, the cops will go in there and they'll go to the videotape and they'll see what's really going on.
0: And the video will be released on TMZ, maybe.
1: You can only hope.
0: This constant attack on everything she does, and this is what he's saying, and this is exactly what happened 20 years ago when the media tried to depict Britney as a bad person. It's ridiculous and it needs to stop now.
1: But you know what? Here's the thing. You could make it stop. Celebrities do it all the time.
0: Mm-hmm.
1: Leave L.A.
0: Yeah, no, that would definitely help.
1: Do you know what I'm saying? Like, you can, if you move back to Louisiana, I promise you that the paparazzi is not following you to ass crack Louisiana. And I'm not saying you have to go there, but if you go into Montana, you go into Wyoming, you go into stuff, and celebrities do it all the time. They just want to leave all the nonsense of L.A. behind, and they go, and they have peace.
0: You lower your profile.
1: Stop being a dick in public, and you got nothing to worry about. You know?
0: There was some sort of entertainment reporter in the restaurant, and he wrote in his post on X, he said, she just left, and everyone in the restaurant turned and started talking about it. And, in capital letters, an insane dining experience.
1: Yeah.
0: One diner feared for her life. This is not a joke.
1: I know. That's the guy's article I read last night. It was on page 6. And I'm sitting there, and I'm going, I'm like, okay, just like... So then why doesn't somebody tackle her?
0: So recently she has
1: talked
0: about...
1: That story gets even better.
0: Yeah.
1: She starts walking around with a knife. Somebody got a little uppity and tackled Britney Spears in a restaurant. Now you got my attention.
0: In the last couple days,
2: it's Britney,
0: bitch. She's been putting up posts about being on a spiritual journey. And she wrote, and this might be the most offensive thing, went to the pet store with my kids and look at what a beautiful snake this is. Snakes are symbolic of good health, high consciousness, and pure luck. And she was holding this whole snake thing. And so she's talking about being on a spiritual journey, and then the barking and the screaming happened. So I don't know. And by the way, she had a DUI plea that they pled down.
1: Did they plead down? Yep. I thought that was still pending.
0: Yeah. Sentenced to 12 months probation, fined, ordered to complete 3-month DUI program, and the DA... reduce the charge in this case, dismiss the DUI.
1: Didn't she go to rehab already, too?
0: She's done all of it, I think.
1: Didn't she just go rehab for a little while?
0: Ongoing psychological and psychiatric treatment requirements.
1: This chick is the gift that keeps on giving.
0: Well,
1: I feel bad for her.
0: Yeah, I mean, she's
1: clearly got mental health issues.
0: I mean, she's got people around her, so I mean, hopefully they can do something to...
1: Right, but she's the gatekeeper, so she's the, you know, they enable her because they want to stay around Britney Spears. You've seen that story a million times.
0: Yeah. So this weekend, no barking and screaming in your local restaurant, please.
1: Right.
0: 5:53. Let's see how the traffic's doing. Here's Matt.
4: Roger, 102.3 WBAB. Brown's Jeep and Patchogue, Long Island traffic. Obviously, the LIE is not where you want to be westbound if you can avoid it. At 110, they're working on repairing that sinkhole that, you know, magically appeared out of nowhere yesterday. Two left lanes are getting by. The right lane is closed, but the backups are substantial already past Bagatelle Road. Now, Northern State Parkway, that's your best plan B if you can make it there. Sacticoast, Coast, Seaford, Oyster Bay, Bethpage, Wantagh, Meadowbrook Parkway is all in good shape, and the Southern State looking good from the Meadowbrook to the Queens Line. 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
0: 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Roger and JP.
1: Coming on next, we'll dial into whatever information you might need regarding this whole giant pothole, because I got people sending me messages on, not person, people sending me messages on Facebook about how effed up the expressway is right now. So
0: sinkhole. A palooza.
1: Basically.
0: That sinkhole is something else. And Matt Wolf is looking at traffic this morning. We'll have all the latest info coming up as well.
1: If you're in it, 631-250-1023, because this is something I don't think we've ever seen here before.
0: This is different.
1: This is a new one.
0: Yep. It's 102.3 WBAB. 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Roger and GP.

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1: Do we have...
0: 603.
1: Is the HOV lane already there at where on the expressway westbound at 49? It already exists at that point? So now, so basically we got two lanes if they allow you to use. I would like to know if they lifted whether or not the HOV is the HOV lane in a situation like this. We'll have to have Wolfie find out in a little while, see what the story is with that.
0: Do you have it in your head already, Brett, from doing traffic and weather on News 12? Do you know how many lanes there are besides the HOV?
2: Well, there's three lanes in the HOV.
0: Three in
2: the
0: HOV. So, right.
2: And then
0: so
2: you have a shoulder as
0: right,
2: well.
0: So the right two, they said, were closed. So you got one
1: and the HOV. One of the HOV. I'm just saying, I would like to think that they lifted the whole HIV lane. The HOV lane.
0: That was back in the 80s, man, HIV lane.
1: I know. Magic Johnson took care of all that.
0: So they got two lanes. We have, it's only 6 o'clock in the morning, and obviously the LIE in that area is just going to be a disaster as everybody tries to get on, and you're going to try to go everywhere else, which of course will slow everything else down.
1: If you're new to this, you just get in the car.
0: As you know.
1: There was a giant sinkhole yesterday on the LIE westbound at exit 49 right at 110, and it is nothing but a disaster. The two lanes are closed, so, and that's trickling down to every place.
0: I think they said it's 10 feet end to end and eight feet deep.
1: Yep.
0: So, you guys have probably all seen the picture of that small car that hit. That was the third vehicle that hit it. The first guy is the one who's like doing all the interviews. He's like, listen, I hit it and I was able to get out. And then a truck hit it. He was able to get out. Then that guy, he's pointing at the guy. And the guy in New Jersey, go back to New Jersey. New Jersey truck is in, New Jersey car is in the sinkhole.
1: Yeah.
0: And I mean, I can't believe nobody got hurt. Nobody went through a windshield. Like the guy who's straight down, how do you not end up through the windshield? That's incredible.
1: Yep. How quickly until you're going to see Blakeman out there like, this would never happen on my watch. This is what happened when Hochul pays no attention to the problems of Long Island drivers. You know what's going to turn into.
0: Yeah, I mean, you can say that for a pothole, but I don't know if you can say that for a sinkhole.
1: I think you can. I think they will. Never underestimate the will of a politician.
0: Here is from News 12. There's a quick interview with a Stony Brook professor who deals with this type of civil stuff
1: engineering.
0: Engineering, thank you.
1: You're welcome.
0: Here we go.
1: Teamwork, bro.
3: Tape, a civil engineering professor at Stony Brook, says underground pipelines and erosion can create the perfect conditions for a collapse like this.
4: We need to really look into the subsurface pipeline system and the local geology. So where it might occur is not certain, but definitely there might be new incidents in the future.
3: The DOT says crews began work Thursday night to secure the area and install new asphalt. But
1: Did you catch that? There might be more incidents in the future. Did you like?
0: If it's geological.
1: Did you zoom in on that part?
0: Yeah. Let's hope it's not geological. And in fact, News 12 has some live video now. Their crews there now trying to work it out and repair it. If they didn't get it done overnight, I wonder how long this will, will take.
1: The service road is one thing. I mean, the service road is moving. It's only 6 o'clock.
0: Mm-hmm.
1: This thing comes 7:30, 8 o'clock, that's going to be bananas.
0: Yeah.
1: If you could work from home today,
0: right?
1: Work from home.
0: I feel horrible today.
1: Right. And start drinking.
0: I mean, maybe that.
1: You know, start drinking. If you're a waking baker, do a little extra couple of bong hits ain't gonna hurt you.
0: Yeah, impressive how they got the car out too. You'd think it would get hung up. It was at an angle and so deep in there. You'd think, but I mean, they just dragged that piece of garbage out of there. This car's done.
1: We'll have all the information you need.
0: Wolfie's watching all morning. I mean, he's got the cameras and he's got all the info, the latest info from DOT,
1: and
0: all that kind of stuff. And of course, he's looking at the routes, right? So he can look at the whole island and see where you got to go. But as we were just talking about, they're all going to clog up. It's just how it's going to be.
1: Or there's a good chance, because Wolfie handles stress so well, he spontaneously combusts before 7 a.m.
0: Anyway, we have our own headlines. Spinal Tap, as they would be.
1: That is in play.
0: All right, so at 6:07, let's see how the roads are, and here is Matt.
5: All right, Raj, it is very weird to have to say the word sinkhole on the LIE, but here we are. Your 102.3 WBAB, Browns, Jeep, and Patchogue. Long Island traffic, this is westbound at 110, repairs ongoing, the right lane is shut. Backups are pretty substantial past Bagatelle Road. Everyone wants a look, too, in the other direction, the Northern State Parkway. That's your best bet to get around this. Now, the westbound Southern State from the Seaford Oyster Bay to the Meadowbrook, you're looking good. And the LIRR, well, you've got that potential strike looming, and service is suspended between Penn and Jamaica thanks to that track fire in Penn Station yesterday. They're moving you to Grand Central. Lot going on. I'm Matt Wolf. That's your 102.3 WBAB Browns Jeep and Patchogue Long Island traffic.
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0: 102.3 WBAB, Roger and JP. On this Friday morning, it's a little weird since sinkhole is the main word in the headlines this morning. If you are anywhere on the LIE in the area, and you see stuff, you want to give us some info, 631-250-1023. It's always good to have people with eyes looking at what's going on exactly there.
7: Or if you're sitting in traffic and you just want to jump in the sinkhole because that's just where you're at, well, we can talk you off of that. Don't worry about it. We're seasoned veterans.
0: Or we can provide live coverage.
7: We've kept people from killing themselves in the past. We got you.
0: That's right. Good morning, BAB. What do you know? What's happening?
1: They must have been doing the sewer because they've been digging there. You say, if you know this, the service road, but that little patch of land between the service road and like exit ramp there, yeah, for like Pine Lawn. They've been digging there, and they've been working there for like 2 weeks.
0: Oh, really?
1: The hole is about, the hole is like 20, 25 feet away from that. And the ironic part of it, as it was said earlier, so the car that actually fell into the hole had jersey plates.
0: Yeah, he was like the second or third guy, yeah. All right, we got to run. Yeah. Sorry, but, right, well, I mean, yeah, if that construction crew was there, I mean, somebody in one of the news reports had mentioned that there were construction crews in the area. So if that's true and you're driving by and seeing it every day, then you know they aren't that far from that sinkhole. And maybe that is the cause as opposed to geological. Better to have it be a one-time thing than, you never know what's going to happen type thing. Not so good. All right, if you have any anything you want to add, 631-250-1023.
7: Every day just becomes a roll of the dice.
0: Welcome to Sinkhole Friday.
7: Right.
0: Tomorrow could be LIRR Strike Saturday. We don't know. They're still talking and apparently not close.
7: And if we're real lucky, it could be both.
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5: Guys, we've got it all around here. Fires in Penn Station, suspended rail service, sinkholes on the LIE, and yes, the likelihood of a possible LIRR strike at midnight. Now, both sides will sit down again this morning to figure this out. If not, close to 300,000 commuters will have no trains come tomorrow morning. 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And out of nowhere yesterday, a sinkhole opened up on the LIE westbound at 110, swallowing up a car. The driver is okay. Repairs continue on that today. And that fire in Penn Station yesterday, too, still has the railroad jacked up. No service into Penn. 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I'm Matt Wolf. 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

0: 102.3 WBAB, Long Island's only classic rock, Roger and JP. Well, the sinkhole is the thing this morning and will affect the whole island as everybody moves. It is on the LIE, and Matt Wolf will update everything. Yeah. He's talking to DOT. He's finding everything out we need to know for that area of the sinkhole, but it's going to ripple out to all the other parts of the island.
1: So word on the street right now is that Northern State is kind of wide open. I got a couple people telling me I've taken 347 and they're moving. Yeah. So,
0: well, talk to me when you get near 110.
1: For now, right? For now. Well, this guy said he took 347 from Smithtown and 347 turned into the Northern State to Syosset. And he's
0: nice.
1: Fine.
0: Okay, 631-250-1023. If you see anything, also next, we'll hear from the first guy who discovered the sinkhole with his car. I mean, he has quite a story, and he saw the other two guys hit the sinkhole. We'll hear from him next. 102.3 WBAB, Long Island's only classic rock. Roger and JP.

0: Long Island's only classic rock, Roger and JP, kind of feels like the final countdown in the midst of what's going to go on this morning and what is currently going on with the sinkhole on the LIE, and letting you know that it's going to get worse than it is now. LIE, not great. Matt Wolf is watching everything, talking to DOT. He will, and looking at the cameras and stuff, he'll give us all the latest. Here is what I just mentioned that you would hear, is the first guy who hit the sinkhole. 1010 Winds interviewed him yesterday, and he has the whole story because he saw the other guys who hit, and then the car you saw in it is the third person hit it. So here is his story about the sinkhole and how it started yesterday.
1: Both tires exploded. The rim pulled back. I don't know if the suspensions are damaged. It looked like it was wet until you got right on it. And my car fell. The front hit the thing. I thank God I didn't get stuck or even go in there. And all my lights are on, everything. The car veered to the right. So I'm just waiting for a tow truck to come. But when that happened to me, I saw him coming behind me. Trying to like wave him off, and he just got stuck right in there. Thank God he didn't go through. God is great. Thank God, yeah, I'm safe, and I'm able to go home to my family. Thank God everyone who so far is safe. Thank God.
0: There was a truck that hit it, and the whole back end started going, but the truck got out of it, and the third guy is the car you've seen. If you've seen pictures or whatever, it's the one with the jersey plates that is nose into the sinkhole, which is apparently 10 feet long and 8 feet deep. And that's the, it was pulled out. But nobody injured after having that, you know, sudden like head on collision with a hole.
2: I don't know how that's possible. I got a guy, Scott, that was just got on the other side of this whole thing. He said, there is no less than 100 guys working on this problem. I go, how many are just standing around? He goes, 95.
0: The video that News 12 had, it looks like they just kind of ripped up that whole section of the road and are redoing the whole road there, besides obviously filling in that hole, which one caller said he thought. He said for the last 2 weeks when he goes by, there was a crew working like 25 feet from the sinkhole in that median, the strip of land between the on-ramp and the surface road, you know, and then the LIE. So maybe that's what they were talking about when they said there was construction nearby. Somebody did something there that caused the sinkhole to happen.
2: Right.
0: So we'll see. If you have calls, 631-250-1023. If you have information, give us a buzz. We'll talk to you next. Right now, let's get to Matt, because Matt's looking at the whole thing through the cameras and talking to DOT. And here's the latest. Go ahead, Matt.
3: 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Browns Jeep and Patchogue, Long Island traffic. All about the LIE right now, and that sinkhole. Not a pothole, a sinkhole. Westbound at 110. Repairs ongoing. Right lane is shut down. Backups are substantial. Going back almost to Deer Park Avenue at this point. You know what? Come on. Northern State. That's your best bet to avoid all this if you can. Let's go to the Southern State. Yeah, that's in good shape between 110 and the Wantagh. Thank you, Louisa, for checking in there. And the LIRR suspended between Penn Station and Jamaica thanks to that track fire in Penn. Did I miss anything? Yeah, they're moving you to Grand Central at this point. And this report brought to you by KGH Law. Long Island has some of the highest cancer rates in the country. It could be from the drinking water. If you've been diagnosed with cancer or ulcerative colitis, call KGH Law 212-227-2900. 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
0: 102.3 WBAB, Roger and JP. Sinkhole Friday here, as of course it happened on the LIE yesterday afternoon. It is being repaired as we speak, and they're working on it overnight, but listen, it's not done, so.
2: And that's only one part of your problems. You got limited service in and out of Penn, so if you got to get into the city too, you got a world to go home.
0: 631-250-1023 if you'd like to add to our discussion about it, because you guys know up to the minute what's going on, because you're seeing it. Good morning, go ahead.
8: 40 minutes from Deer Park Avenue to pass 110.
0: You were literally, you were on the LIE, literally?
8: Literally on the LIE. The motorcycles going through between the left lane and the HOV lane. Cars crossing over, driving in that you know, where their lines are in the road.
0: Yeah.
8: Insanity.
0: So is it kind of like two lanes, but actually people are trying to make it three? Like squeezing in three cars in two lanes?
8: Yes, and they're coming from the back of the HOV lane, going like they're leaving the HOV lane and then going back into the HOV lane.
0: Oh, yeah.
8: Crazy.
0: Oh, boy.
8: 40 minutes from Deer Park Avenue to pass 110.
2: And again, it's only 6:20-something.
0: Yeah.
2: You know what I'm saying? Like,
8: driving almost an hour.
0: Wow. And now it's clear sailing past 110, I would think.
8: As soon as 110, you pass 110, it is wide open, and you don't even know where those other cars went.
0: Hey, thank you.
8: Like 80 miles an hour, it's great.
0: Excellent report. Thank you.
8: You're welcome.
0: Bye.
8: Have a great day, guys.
2: I got Nick just messaged us on Facebook. He goes, I know I'm not alone here. I'm sitting here on the Long Island Distressway on my way to work wishing a sinkhole would open up and swallow me. Careful what you wish for, Nick.
0: All right, more Matt's looking at everything. We'll get another view from Matt Wolf, who's looking at all the cameras and talking to DOT and everything next. It's the sinkhole on the LIE is going to affect everything, so know that and leave early and do your best. And we'll try to give you as much information as we can. It's 102.3 again, WBAB.
2: The sinkhole and the LIRR. Yeah. Today is a...
0: Yeah, true. 102.3 WBAB, Long Island's only classic rock. 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

0: 102.3 WBAB, Long Island's only classic rock, Roger and JP, on a Friday morning, unlike other Friday mornings we've had, since we have the sinkhole on the LIE and then LIRR service into the city, extremely limited.
1: Yep, I just got a push notification from Newsday, and their quote is, there is extremely limited service to Penn Station this morning because Amtrak crews are repair work following a fire near the terminal. There will be reroutes, cancellations, and delays. There is no eastbound service from Penn at all. So if you worked an overnight, you're trying to get home, you got problems.
0: I just saw one of the signs in the city that said, no train boarding this track. Like, they're giving you no hope.
1: And then you go to the next track.
0: Way, even going in is a problem.
1: No train boarding this track either, sucker. And you go to the next one. Just go back home.
0: Yeah. I mean,
1: you go to the next one. Get some breakfast.
0: If you're going to call in to work, I mean, today is the day where everybody knows why. Right. If you're from the island, you can't get in the city or to, you know, you got to get past the sinkhole, as the last lady told us. You got to go through the work to get past it. But once you get past it, it's open because everybody's all backed up.
1: As of from what people are sending in, 347, I mean, Northern State seems to be, you know, still kind of open. But again, it's only 6:30.

0: Real spirit, Brett.
1: That's what I do.
0: Yeah.
1: See an opportunity?
0: Make that money.
1: Boom.
0: Like Steve Winwood says, if you see the chance, take it.
2: You'll take it.
0: Find romance.
3: Happy Cinco de Mayo, everybody.
0: Oh, God.
3: If that's even a word, happy. It's just going to be a tough day. Let's check in with Matt Wolf because, I mean, Matt's got all the details. He was just talking to DOT. They're like, I don't know what we're going to do. Right. Like, you know, nobody really knows the answers to much. Like, the HOV lane is just, it's a free-for-all, as the last lady was describing. You know, whatever lanes there are, you have to use, and people are using things that aren't even lanes. Be careful, please.
0: The DOT guys like to do it in, like, airplane, too. With, right. Like, there's all these lights, they're blinking, they're flashing, I don't know what's going on around here.
3: All right, let's see what Matt's got. Go ahead, Bob.
4: 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Browns Jeep and Patchogue, Long Island traffic. As you've been talking about it, the sinkhole. What else? The westbound LIE at 110. Repairs going on right now. Right lane is shut down. You can imagine backups are substantial. Almost back to Deer Park Avenue. Just got off the phone with Rick at the Department of Transportation. He's telling me what I'm going to tell you. Stay away from this. Northern State Parkway, if you can, your best bet to avoid all this. Let's check the Southern State quick. That's moving okay between the Wantagh and Meadowbrook Parkways both ways. And the LIRR suspended between Penn Station and Jamaica thanks to that track fire in Penn. They're moving you to Grand Central instead. 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Jeep and Patchogue, Long Island traffic.
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1: 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Roger and JP. We will, of course, keep you up to date all this morning on what's going on with the LIE and the LIRR. It is a tough morning. And right in the center of keeping you updated is Matt Wolf. 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
2: Raj, in less than 24 hours, if the LIRR and the MTA can't reach a deal, the nation's busiest commuter railroad will go dark at midnight. The first Long Island Railroad strike since 1994. Both sides will meet again this morning. Still at issue, the pay and how exactly that would be distributed. If the strike goes down, the MTA will have shuttle service stops going from Long Island into Queens for subway service. We'll have that information for you up at WBAB.com. And if that's not enough, that track fire in Penn Station yesterday still has the LIRR a mess. No service between Jamaica and Penn Station, Grand Central only. And a sinkhole. Yes, a sinkhole opened up on the LIE yesterday afternoon at 110 westbound. Repairs continue on that today. Did we miss anything? Good. 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

0: 102.3 WBAB, Long Island's only classic rock, Roger and JP. Well, it is Cinco de Mayo.
1: Oh,
0: I mean, the guy brought it up. Was great. It's perfect description of today.
1: Okay, we got it out of our
0: Cinco
1: systems
0: de Mayo.
1: Now. Stop it.
0: No, it's only twice.
1: No, it's three.
0: Cinco de Mayo. That's what it is,
1: that's
0: everybody.
1: That's four. You might as well get to the fifth one.
0: I'm just trying to help Brett sell his t-shirts.
2: Thank you. We're up to seven now.
0: I mean, it's just what's going on this morning. And as everything has been building, people are obviously letting us know what they're seeing and what's going on. And the backup up to the point where the sinkhole is on the LIE is pretty huge. When you get to the sinkhole, finally the cars are starting to flow through. And as we've heard, after that, you are wide open. But getting through the process is the thing. So you're probably trying to go around and all. And then the latest with the LIRR is just an issue. So I don't know if there are a lot of people who decided maybe yesterday decided not to to take today off.
1: I don't know what's going on. Because
0: today is not a good day for...
1: Right, but, and Brett was just saying, because some of the other roads are open, where you would think, like wide open, where you would think everything was shut down.
0: Yeah.
1: But people must have already said, you know what? Pulled a U-turn, yeah, went home. That might have been the...
2: And as Matt's been reporting it too, it's not been perfect, but it's definitely much better than what it could be. Like if this sinkhole opened up now...
1: It would be delays
2: back to Riverhead. one long shot. So I think a lot of people between the trains and everything that's going on with the LIE.
1: Basically, Long Island is punting the day away.
2: Yeah,
1: it sounds like.
2: And the weather's nice.
1: Again, it's early, but we'll see what happens.
0: Right. No, it's going to be a beautiful day. So if you're tempted, I mean, it is that day. I can't possibly get in, especially into the city. I mean, how do you even? It's just not worth it. Just stay home.
1: Yeah.
0: Maybe that's good advice. Maybe that's bad advice. I don't know.
1: It's not bad advice.
0: You know your situation.
1: It's definitely not. And staying home is never bad advice.
0: Yeah. And it with a beautiful day and all that stuff. And the train's literally extremely limited. Once you're in the city, I don't know how you get home.
1: News 12 is showing aerial shots of these people, like of these guys, like fixing it.
0: Sure.
1: There's five guys in the hole raking asphalt.
0: Yes.
1: And then there's 20 guys standing around the hole looking at the five guys in the hole, with the air. There's five guys working.
0: Look at the line of yellow shirts.
1: 1, 2, 3, 4, 5, 6, 7, 8, 9, 10, 11, right. 12, 13, 14, 15, standing outside the hole looking in at the one guy now trying to pave it flat.
0: Right, but this is defensible. You have a machine in there paving it flat, so all of them have to be outside.
1: Right, but before
0: when it was raw, it was you're raking it,
1: it was still only two
0: five
1: guys,
0: rakers.
1: There's two guys in there, three guys in there, and everybody else standing out there with a shovel in their hands looking inside the hole like, wow, that's a hell of a hole.
0: So they're paving this over, and it looks like... obviously, way a lot. The whole area around the sinkhole now looks like it has been redone. I don't know how long it'd be till you can drive on it. Right? It's hot. They're just flattening it now.
1: And God knows
0: it's going to take a little while, but at least that patch looks done.
1: I don't know. I'm no roadsmith.
0: Yeah.
1: But I'm thinking they probably got another couple layers on there, and then just keep patting it down. Right? I mean,
0: you'd hope. Well, whatever. Hey, listen. Whatever's quickest at the moment.
1: Yeah.
0: And then overnight, you can always, if you need another layer overnight, go ahead.
1: Yeah.
0: Hopefully that is, they said 24 hours. So literally 24 hours would be 1 p.m. from when it happened.
1: Right.
0: But at the rate they're going, maybe with as many people as they have there, maybe it gets done a little quicker.
1: Right now, Channel 7's got John Del Giorno flying around over in the helicopter.
0: Yeah.
1: He's getting those aerial shots.
0: There you go. All right, let's get to our guy. He's not in a helicopter. But
1: he wishes he was.
0: He does have all the cameras and
1: do you remember back in the
0: all
1: day,
0: the connections.
1: In the early days, BAB actually sent a plane up in the air every day
0: we had
1: for traffic.
0: A BAB plane, 1,023 feet above Long Island.
1: I remember like it was. I remember being a kid and listening, hearing it.
0: Yep, Tracy Burgess. She'd be like,
1: "Was it real or was it?"
0: Absolutely, except for the days that the planes couldn't fly,
1: right?
0: Because at altitude, it happened a lot, but. Tracy to be up in the plane, little Cessna or whatever. And she, I remember she would tell me, like, some days when it's windy and stuff, she goes, it's so easy to throw up. 1,023 and above Long Island.
1: It was a giant sea.
0: But, yep, they would fly the plane over the island.
1: The things I do for you people.
0: Those were the days. All right, let's see how... Let's go to Matt in the copter. Matt, how's it looking out there?
3: 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You're 102.3 WBAB, Brown's Jeep and Patchogue, Long Island traffic. Yeah, let's talk sinkhole. You heard me. Sinkhole. This is westbound at 110. You've been hearing all about it on the LIE. Repairs ongoing. The right lane is shut. Our friends at Channel 7, I'm looking at some great aerial shots right now over all of this. Workers have this thing filled up substantially already, but it is going to be a long time before we see anything, you know, fully open here. Backups going back to Bagatelle Road at this point. I'm telling you, if you're in a car, the Northern State Parkway, that's still your best bet to avoid this mess. Let's go to the Southern State. That show and pick up now. 110 to the Bethpage Parkway. You do ease up a little bit going out to the Wantagh. And the Wantagh northbound, that looks good. Don't forget, too, the LIRR suspended between Penn and Jamaica thanks to that track fire in Penn. 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
0: 102.3 WBAB, Roger and JP. Sinkhole on the LIE, of course. We'll keep you up to date all morning long as far as how traffic goes. If you're making the journey and you have to drive, surrounding roads plus the LIE will have their issues. Matt Wolf will be keeping an eye on it all morning. If you have questions, things you want to add, 631-250-1023. Good morning. What's your question?
12: Why is no one concerned about cause the hole?
5: Nobody's concerned.
0: Oh,
5: about,
0: no, they are.
5: Yeah, so. No, they were talking about it this morning. They're saying that there was work being done on a sewer line nearby, and listeners have said that there has been work being done in that area, and that's what probably caused the sinkhole. Keyword there is probably.
12: Filling it and then just catching it, maybe that's not the best thing to do.
0: Well, yeah, obviously they filled the hole as
5: right.
0: well.
5: But you got no options right now. I mean, that's the. I mean, yes, the scientists have to go do sciencey stuff.
0: Yeah.
5: To make sure this is that's the case. But in the meantime, what else are you going to do? You got to fill it, right?
0: I know what you're thinking. You got to make sure it's not geological, so other sinkholes just don't pop up, right?
12: Right. Yeah. You don't want to drive and get it down like a mile later.
0: Right. That's the fear. Right. Yeah. So, yeah, there was apparently a construction crew there for a couple of weeks working on that median or that strip of, you know, grass between the service road in there. If you know, that's only what, you know, we're hearing from people driving by. So in the last couple of weeks. So maybe that's true. Maybe it's not. We'll find out, you know, eventually.
12: We'll follow up. Yeah, we got to follow up.
0: But you make a point. Everybody's thinking it, right?
5: Right.
12: I'm saying it.
0: Have a good day today. Are you going to work or are you staying home?
12: I work from home, so I'm safe.
0: Good for you.
5: Right.
0: All right. Have a good weekend.
12: You too. Thanks.
0: All right. Good question. She said she's saying it. It's what people are thinking. Coming up next, we will keep you updated with everything with the sinkhole, and we'll play along. Listen, if you're stuck in traffic, play along. Dead Guy in the Envelope, brought to you by PJ Fitzpatrick, Professional Home Improvement Services.
5: You don't want to take one more opportunity to say sinkhole to Mayo?
0: You just did it.
5: Just want to leave it there?
0: And now Brett sold two more t-shirts. Incredible.
5: How dare you?
2: Keep saying it.
0: We'll play the game next, give you something to do while you sit in the backup leading up to the sinkhole. It's 102.3 WBAB.

0: 90.3 WBAB, Long Island's only classic rock. Roger and JP. All right, we'll get the latest from Matt Wolf in just a minute with what's going on with the traffic and the sinkhole and whole deal and the LIRR as well. It's a twofer this morning. It's just how it is. Right now, here are the first clues for Dead Guy in the Envelope. If you're sitting in the backup, this will give you something to do while you're sitting and waiting, and we'll give you the update as well. But here is Dead Guy in the Envelope, the game where you try to solve who the dead celebrity is whose name is in the envelope. I'll give you the clues, and then you can ask more questions if you need them. And if you solve who the guy is first, then you'll win your choice of the concert tickets from the BAB Prize Stash. So this guy was a white American guy. He was not a good guy. His wife became famous, but only because she was married to him. She didn't have her own fame. It just it was because she was with him is how she became famous. You may not know her name, so I'm just saying that to answer that question, which people ask a lot.
1: You tell you, so this guy was not a good guy?
0: Right.
1: Was he a known criminal?
0: Yes. Brett?
2: Did he do anything good?
0: Doesn't seem like it.
1: Look at you trying to be optimistic.
2: Trying. Trying to throw him
0: off. He was a known bad guy who also helped children. No. There's nothing really nothing good in his...
1: Right. He was a serial killer that ran a children's charity.
0: And it counted for every penny. No, this guy, pure bad guy. Take it for what it is.
1: Is he a gangster?
0: Yeah. Yeah. 631-250-1023. Now, let's see if you can figure out who this guy is. Ask your yes or no questions to narrow down who it could be and see if you can win the game and your choice of the concert tickets. 631-250-1023. So now Matt's looking at everything. Here's the latest with the LIRR and the sinkhole. Go ahead, Matt.
3: 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Browns Jeep and Patchogue, Long Island traffic. Surreal to even say the word sinkhole on the LIE, but that's what it is, right? Westbound at 110, right lane is closed down. Repairs continue on that. Backups going past Bagatelle Road. Take the northern state if you can to get around all this, but fair warning, as you might imagine, I'm seeing that starting to build up too. Let's check the southern state. Westbound between Belmont Avenue and New Highway looks good. Sunrise at the Oakdale Merge is pretty quiet. Now don't forget, LIRR suspended too between Penn and Jamaica. Thanks to that track fire in Penn Station yesterday, they're moving you out to Grand Central. You know what? Might want to just stay in bed at this point. This report brought to you by Stu Leonard's. This week's deals at Stu's, direct from Amish country. Stu's naked chicken drumsticks. No antibiotics, no added hormones. 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
0: 102.3 WBAB, Roger and JP's Dead Guy in the Envelope, 631-250-1023. Ask your yes or no questions. See if you can solve who this guy is while you're sitting in the traffic and all. Matt will update everything in just a second with stuff you need to know. So here are the clues for this Dead Guy in the Envelope. White American guy, not a good guy. So keep that in mind. He was a known criminal. His wife only got, he was married. His wife did become famous. Not that we would know her right off the top of our heads, but she became famous only because she was married to him from that and, you know, helping him along the way, that kind of stuff. 631-250-1023. Ask your question. See if you can solve who this bad guy was. Good morning. Go ahead.
27: Hi. Does he live in New York or did he live in New York?
0: He did not. No. Sorry. Hi, BAB. You're next for Dead Guy.
28: My question is he an Italian guy?
0: No, he was not an Italian guy. All right, take all the Italian guys out of there. 631-250-1023.
1: Did he work with the Italians?
0: Not that I saw. Good luck. 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
3: Guys, we've got it all around here. Fires in Penn Station, suspended rail service, sinkholes on the LIE, and yes, the likelihood of a possible LIRR strike at midnight. Now, both sides will sit down again this morning to figure this out. If not, close to 300,000 commuters will have no trains come tomorrow morning. MTA will have shuttle bus service 6 locations here on the island. 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And out of nowhere yesterday, a sinkhole opened up on the LIE westbound at 110, swallowing up a car. The driver is okay. Repairs continue on that today. And that fire in Penn Station yesterday, too, still has the railroad jacked up. No service into Penn. They're moving you into Grand Central. 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I'm Matt Wolf. 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

0: Long Island's only classic rock, Roger and JP. We'll update traffic and everything with Matt Wolf in just a minute. So we're in the middle of Dead Guy and Nievel, of course, the traffic and the LIRR a mess this morning, and, you know, a lot of variables. So he's looking up the latest now, and we'll give it to you in just a minute. We're in the middle of the game, Dead Guy in the Envelope. If you're stuck in that traffic on the LIE, this will give you something to do. Dead Guy, I know who he is. He was a white American guy. He was not a good guy. He was a known criminal. His wife did get fame because he became famous as a criminal, but she was not, she didn't have her own fame, all right? So, just so you know, for people who ask, you know, was he married to somebody famous? It was only because of the fame she got from him. 631-250-1023. Let's get some more questions. Good morning. Go ahead.
1: I'm going to take a guess. Is it Frank Lucas?
0: No. Hello, BAB Dead Guy. You're next.
2: Was he Jewish?
0: No, he was not. Sorry. All right. And also, he was not Italian, and he was not from New York. All right, 631-250-1023.
3: But he was American?
0: Yeah.
3: Okay.
0: Absolutely. Good luck. More of your questions and guesses coming up next. And Wolfie will give you the latest on the LIE and the LIRR. It's 102.3 WBAB, Long Island's only classic rock, Roger JP.

0: Island's only classic rock, Roger and JP. The game is Dead Guy in the Envelope. While you sit in the mess on the LIE leading up to the sinkhole area, I'll give you a little something to do. And we'll update you in just a second. Matt's getting all the details together with DOT and the cameras and the whole deal, and LIRR as well. I know who this dead guy is. So, white American guy, not a good guy, known criminal. He was not Frank Lucas. He was not Italian or from New York, and he was not Jewish. 631-250-1023. Ask more questions. Let's see if you can get close. Otherwise, I'll throw you a clue. Good morning, go ahead.
1: Was he ever portrayed in a movie or a TV show?
0: Yeah, absolutely.
1: Was he married more than once?
0: Yeah, it seems like maybe a couple times. Not that it was a famous thing, but go ahead.
1: Is he from our lifetimes?
0: No, before our lifetimes, all right? Hi, BAB.
2: Yes, hi. Is it Clyde Barrow?
0: No, it is not. Sorry. Hi, BAB. Dead guy in the envelope.
3: Well, is it Al Capone?
0: No, sorry. Hi, BAB.
4: Hey, was he a gangster?
0: Yes.
4: Okay. Bugsy Siegel?
0: No, sorry. So you're in the area.
5: Was this guy accused of or ever convicted of murder?
0: Charged, not convicted.
5: Charged, not convicted.
0: Yep. All right. 631-250-1023. Charged once for one murder and not convicted.
5: Was he a bank robber?
0: That's probably the best thing about him.
5: What?
0: Yeah, he was charged and not convicted. Mm. Might be the best thing. Oh, he definitely robbed banks. Yeah, that's definitely in there. All right. Gangster, but not Bugsy Siegel. 631-250-1023.
5: Not necessarily a mafia guy.
0: No, not.
5: Correct?
0: Not. All right. Good luck. Right now, Matt Wolf is updating everything with the roads and the rails. Go ahead, Matt.
6: You're 102.3 WBAB, Brown's Jeep and Patchogue, Long Island traffic. Raj, we don't have the murder hornets yet, but the day is just getting started. We'll start with just sinkholes for now. LIE westbound at 110, repairs ongoing on that sinkhole. It's making things brutal in that stretch. Slowdowns going back to Deer Park Avenue. You know what? Northern State Parkway, people are using that. That's crowded now too, but it is better than the LIE at this point. Let's go to the Southern State. That's feeling the effects of all this too at Belmont Avenue. Heavy there. You ease up a little bit. After that, it does get heavier again at the Seaford Oyster Bay. Let's check the LIRR. Still extremely limited service to Penn. No eastbound service out of Penn thanks to that track fire in Penn Station. They're moving you to Grand Central instead. They're also cross-honoring tickets if you got to use the subways getting into the city this morning. And what a morning, right? This report brought to you by Stu Leonard's. This week's deals at Stu's, direct from Amish country. Stu's naked chicken drumsticks. No antibiotics, no added hormones. Just $1.49 a pound. 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
0: 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All right, dead guy in the envelope. You're trying to solve who this dead celebrity is. White American guy, not a good guy, a known criminal, a gangster. He was not Frank Lucas. He was not Italian, not from New York, not Jewish, but a known criminal, gangster, robbed banks, charged but not convicted of murder. Hi, BAB questioner guest. Go ahead.
12: Did he live past his 30s?
0: No, he did not. Hello, BAB dead guy. You're on.
12: George Machine Gun Kelly?
0: No, was not. No. So he did not live past his 30s. It was not George Machine Gun Kelly.
5: Any movies?
0: It is not Bugsy Siegel either. Was
5: any movies based on this guy?
0: Yeah, plenty. Plenty movies.
5: Not documentaries, TV. But movies about?
0: I don't know if it was specifically about him, but he's definitely a character in different movies played by famous people, TV as well. Well known. No question. Good luck. 631-250-1023. Matt will update traffic and the LIRR coming up next as well. It's 102.3 WBAB, Long Island's only classic rock. Roger G.

0: 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Roger and JP. We'll update the traffic and the sinkhole situation and the trains in just a second with Matt Wolf. Let's see if you guys can get that guy in the envelope. I know who the guy is, and you know that he was not a good guy. White American guy, a known criminal. He was a gangster, charged but not convicted of murder. He's more of a bank robber and police station robber. It was not Frank Lucas. Going back, it was not Capone. It was not Bugsy Siegel. He was not Italian or considered a mafia guy. He was not from New York. 631-250-1023. Let's see if you can get him. Good morning. I mean, a couple of the guesses are in the area. Hi, BAB, go ahead.
1: Hey, how you doing, guys? Did this guy die behind bars?
0: No, he did not. Hello, BAB dead guy.
2: Hey, guys, what's up? Was it Dillinger?
0: There you go. There's the dead guy in the envelope. Yep, John Dillinger. Very good. Yeah, he was all over the place, always on the run. He'd get in prison, escape from prison. The one time he was charged with murder was a police officer, but I guess they couldn't prove it was even him who shot the guy. But that police officer shot Dillinger in his bulletproof vest. So he was not convicted of murder, but he robbed 24 banks, 4 police stations. That's a different one. And he's the reason that J. Edgar Hoover grew the FBI into what it became. And he died at 31 years old. Got a lot done in his young life in 1934.
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3: 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Congrats. Hold on, okay?
2: Yeah, you got it.
0: Okay, hold on. There you go. There's a dead guy in the envelope. Thanks for playing along with the game. 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
3: You know, every time I have to say Yacht Rock Review, I immediately, it's the New Zoo Review. Coming right at you.
0: Yeah, that was a good show. I like that one.
3: Is that the one when Henry had a hippo?
0: I think so. I'm not positive.
3: Right? That would explain the zoo part.
0: Yeah, maybe. Coming up at 8 o'clock. Despite all the chaos of the morning, 23 minutes away, we're still going to give you money. Roger, JP's GoFundYourself, $1,000 at 8 o'clock this morning.
3: And a Baldwin brother.
0: Yeah, and before that even. Yeah, like 7:45-ish, 7:50. We will have Daniel Baldwin in the studio. Pretty cool. They got a thing going on the island, and we want to talk to him. We've never talked to him before, so we'll hear what's going on in his life and ask him questions about the past, all that kind of stuff. It'll be fun. Meanwhile, the business of the day is we got to keep you guys updated on the LIE and the sinkhole and the LIRR and extremely limited service. Here's Matt Wolf.
4: Thanks, Roger. 102.3 WBAB, Browns, Jeep, and Patchogue, Long Island traffic. Sinkhole Friday. That's what we're dealing with as you get up here this morning. LIE westbound at 110. Repairs still going on that sinkhole. It is making things just terrible in that spot. Backups now going past Deer Park Avenue. If you're going to try the Northern State Parkway instead to get around this, fair warning, you are pretty crowded there too, but you're moving a little bit better than the Long Island Expressway. Southern State also not escaping the effects of this crater. Very heavy between the Sacticos and Deer Park Avenue. Westbound, it does get better for a bit, then it's brake lights again at 110. LIRR, adding to the fun. 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
11: Raj, in less than 24 hours, if the LIRR and the MTA can't reach a deal, the nation's busiest commuter railroad will go dark at midnight. The first Long Island Railroad strike since 1994. Both sides will meet again this morning. Still at issue, the pay and how exactly that would be distributed. If the strike goes down, the MTA will have shuttle service stops going from Long Island into Queens for subway service. We'll have that information for you up at WBAB.com. And if that's not enough, that track fire in Penn Station yesterday still has the LIRR a mess. No service between Jamaica and Penn Station, Grand Central only. And a sinkhole. Yes, a sinkhole opened up on the LIE yesterday afternoon at 110 westbound. Repairs continue on that today. Did we miss anything? 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

0: 102.3 WBAB, Long Island's only classic rock, Roger and JP. Well, look who just walked in. Daniel Baldwin in the studio with us. Really good to meet you and have you in the studio. Very cool.
1: Nice to be here, guys. I mean, this is a flash from the past for me.
2: Yeah, huh?
1: BAB. Yeah, this is, I said to my brother-in-law, Randy, I go, did you listen to BAB? I mean, this was the rock station to listen to.
0: Absolutely.
1: And I think people don't realize now, particularly your younger audience people, don't realize that this was how we listened to our music then. Yeah. If you didn't have a record player,
2: right,
1: you listened to the radio. And that's how you listened to bands and got to know a band and said, oh, who's that? You know, and then you wanted to see their concert. And then you bought the vinyl.
2: I did that with, we used to have Fingers Metal Shop, used to run on Sunday nights. And I remember, it would be from 11 to 1 on a Sunday night. And I would sit and listen to all this, you know, heavy metal stuff, the Fingers used to play. And I heard Guns N' Roses for the first time that
1: way.
2: And then I remember going to school the next morning and talking to my friends, like, did you hear that band Guns N' Roses last night? And next thing you know, you're going out, you're going to the record store, you're buying the album, you're buying the tapes, and you're trading stuff with your friends. That was the best, man. That was really the best.
0: So before you just walked back in, JP, I was talking to Daniel about, you used to be a bartender on Long Island, and you used to come to BAB to do some of the commercials, which I had no idea that happened.
2: Yeah. Who'd you bartend? Where was the bar?
1: Pastime Pub.
2: Oh, yeah?
1: Yeah, right on 110 America. Oh, you got to remember something. You're coming in right now. I can tell the difference already because you're saying, and then I heard Guns N' Roses. I heard The Who.
2: You got me by a couple years.
1: Yeah, got you.
0: The first time you heard Who
1: this
0: Are You
1: band
0: was on
1: called
0: this
1: the Beatles.
2: Right.
0: So you're a bartender. You came and did some commercials. And like you said, this is before you did any acting.
1: This is before I did any acting. So when you said, oh, I've been here since in the early 80s, I didn't realize that. I went, well, you wouldn't have known because I wasn't an actor then.
0: Neither you're anonymous.
1: I was anonymous, man.
0: And now you guys, your family and you, like, the name is so not anonymous. Boy, that must be fun.
1: You know, I told a story the other day. I was doing an interview and the lady said, you know, what was it like in high school? Did you know? And I said, well, you know, Alec and I, my dad was a high school coach at Massapequa High School. And we went to Burner in the town of Massapequa. Mm-hmm. So
2: right.
1: We played my dad for bragging rights for the entire year. You
0: awesome.
1: Can lose 7 games in a row.
2: Right.
1: You had to win that game.
2: Right.
1: So that was big, big, big. Competition.
0: Was your house a big athletic house? Like, were the four of you guys?
1: Yeah, the boys were. And Jane played soccer.
0: Did you all play soccer? Did you all play baseball, whatever?
1: Wrestling. And
0: smelly equipment all over the house.
1: Football was the staple, though, with my dad being a coach, because we had to beat my father.
0: Yeah.
1: That was the best.
2: Now, what would happen if you didn't? Like, how much was your dad a smack talker?
1: He was there's the shirt.
2: Right, do the work, right.
1: Yeah, he was a Marine.
2: Okay.
1: You know,
0: seriously.
1: But that week, we'd walk in the house, and it started from the moment the seventh game ended.
2: Okay.
1: So that's Saturday afternoon.
2: Right.
1: You're going down, old man. It's coming. And I'm coming with it. You know,
0: that's great.
1: And he'd be going, come on. Bring it this way. You know, so I remember my senior year, it rained. It was, you know, soaking on the field. And we lost 3-0 on the last play of the game, a field goal by Massapequa High School.
0: Oh.
1: And I won most valuable player on defense of the game in a losing effort. I was all over that field trying to beat him.
2: Right.
1: It was awful.
2: And what did he do? So after the game and you guys lost and your father won, what was it like in the house?
1: For my mom, she was Switzerland. You know, she was trying to stay neutral.
2: Right.
1: Don't anyone get hurt.
2: Right.
1: You know? I'll be playing.
2: I'm gonna
1: knock his head off. Yeah, so but my dad won gracefully. I mean, I think that only Alec beat him once. I lost to my father 3 times.
0: Oof.
1: I played sophomore, junior, and senior. I played varsity. I lost all 3 years.
2: So only Alec beat him?
1: Only Alec beat him.
0: Were you a linebacker?
1: I was a lineman back in high school and then a linebacker later.
0: Mm.
1: But that was awful.
2: And then you ended up doing, did you do sports radio? Did you do radio?
1: I did. I was on Best Damn Sports Show, period.
2: Oh, yeah?
1: It's a Fox show for
2: years. Yeah, I remember
1: years.
2: That.
1: I was one of the hosts of the show.
0: I
1: got fired on that show. My firing story was the best story.
0: Okay, let's hear it.
1: And Kobe and I never got along that well after this. So when the whole story broke out in Greeley, Colorado, I think was where he got accused of rape.
2: Yeah.
1: But we happened to have a Fox reporter there when it happened. It was like at a hotel.
2: Yeah.
1: Next thing you know, the cops were there and we had a guy there covering it. So we break the story nationally about Kobe Bryant being questioned for the rape of this girl that worked this thing. And so they did a round table. And Chris Rose was the host of the show. John Sally won all those rings with Detroit and then the Lakers. And Ken Norton Jr., who was the San Francisco
2: Cowboys,
1: and the Dallas Cowboys. And his dad fought Muhammad Ali.
2: Yep.
1: Anyway, I'm going last. So they come out and you don't realize what a distraction this could be, you know, in the locker room, and a man is innocent until proven guilty. They're all spewing all the stuff on.
2: Right.
1: And I get on and I go, shame on you, men. Shame on you, men. This guy stood before God and stood in front of this woman's parents and said, till death do you part, whether it was consensual or not. He met this woman at the front desk and took her back to his hotel room and had sex with her, and he has kids and he's married to someone else. And I said, I got to tell you something. That's not what I want my kid to wear, number 8. I don't want that. I don't. Now again, that may be me and the spin I put on some of the stuff in the show. But in his speech where he said it was consensual, he never apologized to his wife. He never apologized to his fans.
2: Did you see the ring he bought his wife after that?
1: The ring.
2: Oh, he apologized. He apologized,
1: he $3 million ring for her. Here you go, baby. I'm so sorry about that. She made me do it. So I get a literally like the pink slip in the locker. They want to see you in Murdoch's office. I'm like, I just re-signed my contract. I took Tom Arnold's place, which we're trying to give the actor perspective. Sadly, I knew a lot about sports. Tom Arnold didn't know anything about sports. So I go in and I meet with them and they go, yeah, we just don't think it's working out. And I found out Fox had just signed the Lakers to cover all the Lakers games, and they were not going to have me.
0: Oops.
1: And Kobe and the Lakers wanted me out.
2: Right.
0: Of course.
1: So I got fired. I'm like, what happened?
2: But you know what? At least you got fired for, you know, standing up for something that's real. Do you know what I'm saying? It's not fired because of, you know, when you were in the throes of addiction or antics or something like that. It's not. It was. You didn't get fired for something extracurricular. You got fired for doing what they paid you for.
1: Yeah. Exactly. So
2: did you get the rest of your contract paid? Did you?
1: That was my question too. I
2: paid it all. That's the best. Yeah. How great is that?
1: It was great, but I was kind of having. I mean, no matter what you say, there's days this has to be work.
2: Right.
1: There's days.
0: Absolutely.
1: But all in all, we're pretty blessed to be able to come do even what we're doing right now.
2: Right. You
1: know what I mean?
0: Like, absolutely.
1: You got
0: right.
1: a radio show and always you get to that. Talk about stuff. And guess what? A lady said that, what was her name from Entertainment Tonight? Blonde. Who
0: Mary
1: used to
0: Hart?
2: Not Laura Boyle.
1: She used to do her own show after. Lisa Gibbons.
2: Okay.
0: Oh, yeah.
1: Lisa Gibbons said to me, she goes, what's it like, you know, for you to be famous and be an actor? And I said, you know, I like being an actor most of all because I believe most of the time I'm never wrong. And she looked at me and she said, I'm sorry. I said, think about that license for a minute. They give me the page. I read the words. There was the opinion the writer has. There was the opinion the director has. There's the way the other actor. But the way I do it is always right. Now, I might get a cut. Hey, Daniel, do you think you could be a little more angry during that moment? Right. I say, yeah, but that's what he wanted. That's not what I wanted.
2: Right.
1: That's not how I saw it.
0: How you interpreted
1: and so,
0: it, right.
1: It's the same here, isn't it? I mean, you get to spew out the stuff that really matters to you. And there's some sponsor stuff and there's
0: some hassles.
1: But at the end of the day, you have a lot of freedom in the room. Man, I love that part.
2: Just so you know, getting fired and getting paid out for the rest of the contract, my dream. That is my dream.
1: You say that.
2: That
1: you
2: is
1: say
2: my
1: that. But if they took the microphone away in 6 weeks, you'd be calling up going, can I get a little of the money back? I'll come on the weekend.
2: Man, getting paid the rest of the run? Oh, my God.
1: Come on, it's fun doing this.
2: Of course it is. Of course it is. But if I'm going to go out, that's how I want to go out. Yeah.
0: Getting paid is a good thing.
1: To go out.
2: Especially if I just sign. You just signed. You got God. How when you got you had just signed.
1: I just renewed
2: for how long?
1: For a year.
2: Oh, okay.
1: Yeah, they were a
2: I thought it was
1: check.
2: Like a 3-5 year deal.
1: And it was a pay
2: deal.
1: Bump too.
2: Yeah.
1: Like, they had to come with it.
2: Nice.
0: Just rub it in.
1: They had to come with it.
2: And Murdoch didn't even break a sweat. How do you spell your last name? And he raised a check.
1: You know those big umbrellas with all the fruit on them in the cocktail? And that was me.
2: Yeah, nice.
1: Just sucking the straw, going, thank you.
2: In Hawaii.
1: Thank you, Kobe.
2: Drinking a drink out of a pineapple. Good for you, man.
1: I was dipping the fruit.
0: Daniel Baldwin is in the studio with us, and the reason is the Baldwin Pink Paddle Challenge. We'll tell you more about that at the Pickler Pickleball Club in Center Reach. It's going to be tomorrow and Sunday. So I'm sure a lot of you know about it, but it'll benefit the Carol Baldwin Breast Cancer Fund, which we've supported over the years. It's been a lot of years that fund's been around. But anyway, we'll talk more about that and more with Daniel Baldwin in just a second. Let's check out the roads, because if you don't know, the sinkhole is happening on the LIE, and the LIRR is very limited, and here's Matt.
3: All right, guys, you're 102.3 WBAB, Brown's Jeep and Patchogue. Long Island traffic, what a morning. It is just terrible. L-I-E, no other way to put it. Well, that's what sinkholes will do to you, right? Westbound at 110, repairs ongoing on the sinkhole. It is making things pretty bad in that spot. Backups past Deer Park Avenue. We've been telling you all morning. The Northern State is an option, but that's pretty busy now, too. Southern State also not getting away from the effects of all this. Heavier than normal traffic from Little East Neck Road over to 110. Then you just get blitzed between the Wantagh and Meadowbrook Parkways. I'll tell you this, Sunrise Highway, not a bad option at this point. Maybe consider that. 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Thanks to that fire yesterday, they're moving you into Grand Central. 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
2: 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Good luck.
0: All right, when we come back, more stories with you. All right, we'll hear some more stories from you and talk about the foundation and the pink paddle challenge that'll happen at Pickleball in Center Reach.
2: Are you playing?
1: Bro, are you serious? Let's talk about it. Am I playing? Am I slaying?
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0: 102.3 WBAB, Long Island's only classic rock. Roger and JP. If you missed the word, by the way, for $1,000, Roger and JP's GoFund yourself. Good is the word. Put it in. We got till 8:30, and Matt will update the roads and the rails. But right now we have Daniel Baldwin in the studio with us of the Baldwin Brothers.
1: Are you still living upstate, or are you down? Are you back down here?
2: No. So I was going to tell you we'll continue. So this, I'm in. I'm directing a movie.
1: Are you?
2: This at the time. This four or five years ago.
1: Don't shoot anybody.
2: I'm directing a movie.
3: Steady, fella.
1: Too soon.
2: Steady, fella. Hey, can we roll it?
0: We
2: back
0: hear it's coming.
2: Just
0: take
2: a moment where we punk Alan.
1: Take two.
2: Just an Alan punk moment. Shots fired. So I'm in. I'm directing a faith-based film. With Billy and Steven, Mickey Rourke, Dean Cain. I mean, this big cast.
1: Wow. Okay.
2: So, and she.
1: Who is she?
2: That's my wife. And so she comes walking.
0: Your wife
2: down.
0: Is very beautiful. She's on his phone. And he's
2: the old man.
1: That's you.
2: Steady, fella. I'll teach you something.
1: You did that?
0: I thought that was your daughter.
2: I thought it was my daughter. No. So she comes walking by. And I look at her, and I said, wow, that woman is beautiful. But she's much younger than me, and she walked right by me, paying attention. Okay, well, you're old, and she's young, and that. Why would she look at you? So about four aisles later, I'm in the cereal aisle, and she walks by, and she looks up, and she smiles at me.
0: You met her in a grocery store?
2: I turned the corner,
0: you're
2: and I went.
0: You kidding me?
2: Maybe the old man's in the game. Hang on a second.
1: Just grab a box of Fruit Loops and start chatting.
2: Right? Get the milk and be right. Sit down in the aisle. So I'm parked in this giant parking lot, and I just left, right?
1: Yeah.
2: And I'm throwing my stuff in the trunk. She's parked right next to me and walks out. And I looked at her and I said, I got to ask you something. I said, I smiled at you. You smiled at me. We noticed each other. And she said, yeah, we did. She said something about, being handsome or whatever it was. And I said, do you think the fact that in this giant parking lot that we're parked right next to each other is coincidence? Or is that God telling us that we're supposed to meet? And she goes, no, I think that we're probably supposed to meet.
0: Wow.
2: And so we talked in that parking lot for 3 hours.
1: Oh, my God.
2: I have I'm an old man, 65, with a 2-year-old son now. My wife's an attorney, Notre Dame Law School graduate, the whole
0: thing.
2: She's 33 years old. I don't know what she's doing with the old man, but I tell you what. I when you pull the arm down and the third strawberry comes up, and you're like, and you hear the bells going off.
0: Amazing.
2: So I had a relative of ours. I was just telling my sister the story. And she met my wife. She was down in Atlanta, and this is one of my nieces. She turned around, and she looks at my wife. They're at lunch, and she was like, what the hell are you doing with my uncle? Like, why?
1: Right. Right.
2: She never told the secret.
0: That's a good story.
1: But you're you're living on the island now?
2: So she's an attorney in Atlanta.
1: Oh, okay.
2: We're just moving to Houston now. I'm on my way back to Texas.
1: Okay.
0: But she's an attorney in Atlanta.
2: She's an attorney in Atlanta, but she's with a firm that's international. Like, they have offices in every major city.
1: You know what I'm noticing? Wow. I'm talking to you for just this little amount of time. For the Baldwin brother that was the wild man.
2: Right.
1: You're a deep dude. Just hearing you talk, there's definitely faith involved, like a deep faith.
2: Yeah.
1: And the way you were describing things early on in our talk, I'm like, this guy was nuts running naked in hotel rooms and now all of a sudden
0: this is the same guy.
1: And but you keep your sense of humor, you have a good time, everything's a laugh, but it's deep.
2: You know, I got tired and I left Hollywood and LA. Because if you did it, they just own up to it. You can be forgiven for it. You can change. You
1: right.
2: can, and at that time, it reminds me of my book. I've been asked to write a book several times. Alex written a couple of books. I couldn't get through half of it. I was just like. So, Steven wrote his book, and I'm like.
0: His sucks too, right? You got to write a good one.
2: Well, here's what I want to know. Okay, so I've got experienced men in the room. If I write. So I pulled in and I tell the Las Vegas, worst Las Vegas story.
1: Right.
2: And I say, so I go see this other famous guy in his room. Or if I say, so my phone rings and it's Charlie Sheen. And now, does the book do anywhere near as well if I don't say the guy's name? Or don't you really want to hear the guy's name?
1: Of course you want
2: to. So you can do the visual of it.
1: Right.
2: So if I write that book, I promise you, you're going to be very entertained and you're going to read it and go, oh my God, they did what? But I'm worried about how that will affect the other people. You know what I mean? Like,
1: Charlie
0: that's
1: Sheen's
0: very
1: not
0: kind
1: worried.
0: Of
2: Charlie
0: you.
2: Well, Sheen's I'm not worried about Charlie.
1: Don't be worried about Charlie.
0: He's that's the last guy.
2: You know, if I went over some of the people
1: yeah, of course.
2: Romantically, mm-hmm. you know, and stuff yeah. I'm not so proud of back in the day when I was still using and,
1: yeah.
2: you know, drinking and doing drugs. And, you know, I feel like, you know, I have to wait for them all to die.
1: Yeah, but it sounds like you turned that corner a long time ago. But you can't, like, I don't know if you found this kind of faith and depth after addiction or if it was always there, but not everybody's able to do it with a sense of humor. And not everybody's able to do that and still, you know, have a good time. It's different. It's different because we have people come in here all the time with a similar background story, but they're not, like, there's no depth to it. It's a lot of just shallow.
2: I think they're afraid of the truth. I do. I think a lot of them are afraid of the truth. You know, for me to turn around now, and again, you already said running around the hallways naked. That really didn't happen. But
0: get
2: okay, you know, that was part of the. Now, if I told you what really happened, you know.
1: Well, tell us what really happened. What are we doing here?
2: So upstairs, I'm at a party with, you know,
1: Charlie Sheen.
2: Who else was at that? Robert Downey Jr. was there.
0: So the whole Brat Pack was there.
2: Yeah, pretty much.
0: Good representative.
2: Yeah. Judd Nelson.
0: It's that time period.
2: The biggest names. Andrew McCarthy. You know, they're all up there doing their thing. It was the 50-year anniversary of like Ford or L modeling. So
1: okay.
2: I get the phone call going, dude,
1: right.
2: We're going. I'm like, lock and load, limos, the whole bit. So I come down to my room in the hotel, and I'm doing my thing drugs-wise. Mm-hmm. And there's a knock at the door. So what happened was the guy that was getting us the package at the event, I found, you know, we need more. Go find it. I was like, I'll get it. So I find the waiter who knows the guy who's coming. And we're tipping this guy out, you know, 100 to have the car drive up him to walk out and grab it. Right. About four times, right? So he goes and changes and slicks his hair. He's this, you know, this young Puerto Rican handsome guy. And he goes, hey, so, you know, Charlie and some of the guys said it would be okay if I come. And I went, hey, bro, I can't okay that you're going in Sean Penn's suite, you know, wherever the hell we were at, right?
1: Yeah.
2: So you'd have to ask him. He goes, hey, minute, bro, you know, I took care of you guys. I go, and we took care of you.
0: Absolutely.
2: Bro. You're a leader.
1: Right.
2: And we tipped 100 each shot four times. We made $400 on
0: that. That's the deal right there.
2: So he was really pissed that I wasn't going to, because I was kind of the go between that dealt with him. So I'm down in the room doing my thing, and I hear,
0: oh, boy.
2: And I'm like, who's not? It's like 4 o'clock in the morning. I look out. There's a uniform cop. I see 2 wingman uniform cops, and I can't see beyond what the hole allows you to see. I said, and I got the latch on the thing, so I open the door up. I'm pretty coherent. I mean, I'm definitely spaceballs high.
1: Right.
2: Yeah, yeah. So I open the door. I crack my head. Can I help you, officer? He goes, yeah, Mr. Bowen, we got an, he's a New York City guy. He's a sergeant. He said, Mr. Bowen, we probably got a call complaint going on here, some noise. I went, yeah, no, bro, there's no noises or anything going on. I go, yeah, can you open the door, Mr. Ballman? I go, do you see the Do Not Disturb? I'm at the Plaza Hotel.
1: Right.
2: I'm paying $1,500 a night. You know, like, yeah, no, I'm not opening the door. I go, do you have a warrant? And he goes, yeah, Mr. Ballman, we don't want to have a problem with you, but you need to open the door now. And I went, I'm not opening the door. He goes, you don't open the door. And he looks over, and this guy steps, he's got that ram thing in his
1: hand. God.
2: So they're coming in.
0: Mm.
2: So I said, you attempt to come into my room, and I'm going to treat you like with any other trespasser, pal. So you go ahead and do what you have to do.
0: Oh, crap.
2: So I know it's coming, right?
0: What is wrong with you?
2: So I'm pretty juiced anyway, right? And by the way, I'm not the guy that does the interview and goes, well, I did this in the movie. I'm the guy that did that in real life. Right. That time.
1: Yeah.
2: So I'm not that long an actor that I'm not going to knock somebody out.
1: Yeah.
2: So the door is going to open here, and I put my back to the sill so that when the door comes off, the first person comes, I can knock him out.
1: Yeah.
2: So the door comes right into the room. And then the guy pulls the ram back, and the sergeant steps in, and I drop this guy.
0: No, you didn't.
2: I hit him right in the face, put him out. They come out and they play Rodney King with me, the Kane.
0: I bet.
2: Come out, and they start just beating the crap out of me, right? So, but the story now is that because the cops couldn't tell the story, because they illegally entered my room, they had no warrant, they had no probable cause. Some guy calls up and says, yeah, something's wrong in this room. And you have a celebrity in the room, and you're going to knock the door down?
1: Right.
2: So they didn't like Alex's politics, or somebody didn't like somebody. They decided they were going to make me an example. And I said, You come in the room, you get treated just like anybody else. You're going to get smacked in the face.
1: And how does that story end, legally?
2: Oh, that story ends like they just beat the
1: stuff out of you.
2: SH out of me.
1: Yeah.
2: I mean, I can remember curling up on the ground.
1: No arrest? No nothing?
2: Oh, no, I was arrested.
1: Oh, okay.
2: Well, they had to take me to the ambulance hospital.
0: Yeah,
2: ambulance
0: hospital.
2: Wait for the swelling. My eyes opened.
1: Yeah.
2: And I think Alec kind of took over. He was obviously, and has always been, the big cheese in the acting world. And he came in and they got a lawyer immediately. Said, look at his face. That's what it took for you guys. And by the way, why did you go in his room? So they had to throw the story out there. He was running in the hallways. I remember everything that happened.
1: Right.
2: I remember exactly looking at the guy going, you open the door, you're going to get it.
1: You know, that sucks.
2: But
1: that sucks. That's what.
0: But why do they think they had to come in your room, though? Why are they, when they don't have anything but someone saying there's noise, like that's not the norm.
2: Why did I tell you the story about Rico before?
1: Right. The guy called the cops
0: because he pumped it up.
1: He called the cops. He called the cops because he had all the
2: drugs in there.
1: Yeah.
2: Thank God they didn't go up to the other room.
1: Right.
2: They went to mine.
0: Ooh.
2: I was registered my name. They were smart enough to register, you know, Larry Dickman or whatever.
1: Right.
2: They registered in the room.
0: Right.
2: But they came right to my door and they were looking for me for sure.
1: Right.
2: But this kid called that we supposedly stiffed.
1: Yeah.
2: I thought,
0: did you end up with drug charges too?
2: I had to do like a Prop 36 program.
1: Okay.
2: Where everything will go away. If you have no felonies.
0: Yeah. Right.
2: I have a great shirt Jane loves. It says unconvicted felon.
1: Right.
2: Because it's the truth. You know, they never got me once.
1: Yeah.
2: I'm like the Teflon Don. Couldn't get him again.
0: Amazing.
1: All right, let's talk about this event real quick.
0: Pink Paddle Challenge. So right. Center Reach. The Pickleball Club, so tomorrow and Sunday, people come down, what do they get to play pickleball, and donations go to the, come on.
2: I'm here with my sister Jane, she does all the...
0: Jane Baldwin.
2: No, Jane.
4: Okay, Saturday, tomorrow, it'll be the celebrity portion of the event.
0: Okay.
4: We're going to have, from 12 to 3, people coming in to watch pickleball, to play against celebrities.
0: Mm-hmm.
4: Daniel, the consummate pickleball player. And at the end, for a certain level of participation, ticket-wise, we have a VIP cocktail party.
1: Okay,
4: at,
0: nice.
4: At the Pickler in Center Reach, the greatest pickleball club in the universe. Mm. And and then on Sunday, it's a straight-up pickleball tournament. It's we've got like 80 people coming. It's like different duper levels, and they're just going to smash it up. Saturday's a little juju, a little fun.
1: Right.
0: Yeah.
4: Sunday's like straight up. So it's a 2-day event.
1: Okay.
4: And, you know, all the proceeds go to Carol Baldwin, and our money goes directly to the Stony Brook Cancer Center.
0: If cancer or breast cancer has touched your family, obviously heard of the Carol Baldwin Breast Cancer Fund, been on the asylum for, what'd you say, 30 years already?
4: It's our 30-year anniversary.
1: I was going to say, amazing. I remember when your mom was out doing press her own. When she launched it, she was out doing press. Yeah, of course. Wow.
2: See, so now Jane has two sons.
0: We worked with her in the beginning. Absolutely.
2: Yeah, for sure. Absolutely. She was here. And so this is, you know, kind of, I'm going to wear the cutoff.
1: Yeah.
2: And I'm going out t-shirt. There. It's a shirt that says F you to Billy. And Billy's going to be in the, you know, the pink.
1: Yeah.
2: With the button up.
0: With the alligator.
2: And the special
0: Brenda White
2: shoes.
0: Sneakers. Yeah.
2: I'm going to wear work boots.
1: Nice.
2: I'm not going to be the anti-hero.
0: And
2: trust me, I'm going to call in. I'm going to make sure I get a number to call in to let you know that I crushed him.
0: That's awesome.
2: That I crushed
0: him. And is that match happening? That's the tomorrow Zhuji part?
4: Yes.
0: All right. So that's where they can see you kick Billy's ass.
2: Yeah, Billy's going down, man. Billy's going
0: Who's
2: down.
0: Who's your mom's favorite son?
2: Probably Steven. Because he was the baby.
0: Yeah, it always happens.
2: She would call. Now my mom was, you know, a bigger woman, big boobs, and Stephen would run. He'd do something to one of us and then run and, you know, launch his head in between mom's boobs. My mom would say, "This poor little lamb, you boys are picking." And he'd give me smile at me, give me the finger while my mom's rubbing his head.
0: The poor little lamb.
2: And the poor little lamb. Who paid? I mean, look at how disturbed he is now.
1: Right.
2: Seriously. That's a result of systematic beatings that he took. There was a time when he ratted on us. I never forget. You remember the dog story with Rupert? He ratted on me. And you know, you can take the dog leash and it has the loop and you cinch it through.
0: Yeah.
2: He cinched it to his wrist. He has a pair of shorts on. And I went, "Come on, boy." And I ran down the street and he dragged him with no shirt on a hot summer day down the asphalt.
0: Oh,
2: two houses.
0: God.
2: He was one giant scab. And I went, "Don't you ever dog me again and tell mom anything about me, or you'll be dragged down the street again. This was the kind of stuff. I mean, it was hardcore in that house.
1: Dude, we would have totally hung out if I was like, right? If I was like on your block, you and I would have been like,
2: that's what I'm saying, bro.
1: Riding bikes, robbing beers from 7-Eleven.
2: Exactly.
1: You and me, simpatico, bro.
2: Listen. We got to get off soon, no?
1: Yeah.
2: Okay. So I'm going to tell you the last story. Can I tell you the last story?
0: Yeah, of course.
2: So I'm standing there watching the principal. Now, I'm going to tell you, this is a script idea.
1: Uh-huh.
2: I'm telling you right now.
1: Right.
0: It's a script idea. Okay, yeah. Right.
2: So the principal's up there, and he's talking at the podium at the school. And I look at my friend Craig McCarthy, and I say, is that a seam in the middle of that thing, that podium? Does it come in pieces? And he goes, yeah, I think so. It looks like you dropped the top piece on it. Right. Would that fit in the trunk of your mother's Electra? She had that big electric. So he looks at me and he goes, yeah, and you could put 7 bodies in the back of that car.
1: Right.
2: Okay, perfect. We got to come. You got to get the Electra on Friday. When I'm done with practice, we're going to grab that. I got a really good idea. He looks at me and he goes, what do you got to do? Just get the car. He gets a car. I've already gone to Radio Shack. I've already rented 2 radios. Mm. I already have the sign from the hardware store, and I rented 2 tuxedos. He goes, what are you doing? We then pull in Manhattan, a building short of a restaurant that doesn't have valet parking.
0: Oh, nice.
2: He's in the car. He pulls up the Electra 225. He goes, and with the radio, black Mercedes. It's turning the corner. He's going slow. I think he's coming to the restaurant. And I wave him down with the podium and the valet sign. I go,
0: you
2: going to eat at Egmont's, Mr. He says, Jones, I see you have a restaurant, Mr. Jones. You have a reservation? I do. What time? And I radio to Craig, who's watching me 2 car lengths away.
1: Right.
2: Jones, table for 2 at 7:30. Yes, sir. Jones, table's ready. Mr. Jones hands me his keys. And I go, just make sure you get on the back of the receipt that says that, and they'll cover the valet. Thanks a lot. Hands me 20, hands me his keys. He walks in the door. We're gone with the brand new Mercedes down the Long Island Expressway.
0: Oh, no.
2: Take it down to the chop shop, drop it off, $5,000 cash.
1: Listen to me. I've never said this to another man before that I wasn't related to or was my father. I love you.
0: That was genius.
1: I love you so much.
2: So my mom would look at me and she'd go to me, I'm 17.
0: Oh,
2: and she goes,
0: God.
2: And I turn around, I peel off 500 and I go, Mom, go get something nice, could take care of the groceries. And she'd look at me and she'd go, did anyone get hurt to get this money? Oh. And I go, no one got hurt, Mom. She'd go, are there any drugs? Mom, there's no drugs. If you ask me another question, I'm taking it. Okay, honey, thank you. She didn't want to know. She
1: nice.
2: As long as no one got hurt, and there was no drugs involved. And we were running in to Manhattan once a weekend for probably about 2 years.
0: Well, you had all the equipment. You were ready to go.
2: Bro, I had the valet. The hardest thing was getting that stupid thing back into school on a Sunday before they noticed it was gone.
0: That's right. You had to bring it back and leave it there for during the week.
2: And then I had to steal it each week.
1: Oh, my God.
0: In the movie that you're writing.
2: In the movie. In the script.
0: That's a great idea for a
2: young
0: script.
2: Thugs.
1: I don't want to steal a movie line here to describe this, but you complete me. You really do. You complete me.
0: There you go. Hey, thank you for coming in, really.
2: Hey, man. Hey, guys.
0: Love the stories and all the stuff about your family. It's just great stuff.
1: And Brett, we have the info for the gig on WBAB.com.
5: Yep, on the Roger and JP page. Yep.
1: There you go.
2: Come on down tomorrow and watch me kick Billy's butt.
0: That's a Pickler Pickleball Club in Center Reach tomorrow. You can see all that, and like Jane described it, Juji. And then you can play on Sunday if you want. Get down there. It all goes to the Carol Baldwin Breast Cancer Fund. So,
2: and one more disclaimer, by the way, just because we're being out there, I wanted to make sure we're clear about something.
1: Okay.
2: If your car was missing in the late 1970s from a restaurant and the valet took it, the statute of limitations is over. Don't come to the Pickler now thinking you're going to get a car because it's over.
1: That's okay. You see what's going on in New York City. They're not locking you up for that.
0: It's not even a crime anymore.
1: You can kill people in the middle of Times Square. You get a slap on the wrist.
0: It's going to be all right.
1: They give you some free french fries and hope you come back to court.
2: Right? Thank you for shopping, New York.
0: Daniel Baldwin, everybody. Thank you for being here. Really
2: thanks,
0: appreciate
2: guys.
0: It.
2: Appreciate you. Yeah. Thank you so much.
0: Let's check traffic. And here's Matt.
6: Thanks, Roger. 102.3 WBAB, Brown's Jeep in Patchogue, Long Island traffic. If there was ever a day to work from home or just stay in bed, this is it. Crater situation. Sinkhole, actually. LIE. Westbound at 110. Repairs still going on. It'll be that way for a while. And what's going to happen? You're going to get backups. A lot of them. Going back to Deer Park Avenue. Northern State Parkway was a good option a little while ago, but now that's pretty crowded, too. Still moving a little bit better than the LIE. The Southern State, Not getting out of this either. Heavier than normal between Deer Park Avenue and 110. I'll tell you, Sunrise Highway might be the best thing to take right now. LIRR, haven't forgotten about that. Extremely limited service into Penn thanks to that track fire in the station yesterday. They're moving people into Grand Central and cross-honoring tickets if you got to go into the city and use the subways today. 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Browns, Jeep, and Patchogue, Long Island traffic.
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0: 102.3 WBAB, Roger and JP. All right, let's get to the stuff you need to know. 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
6: Guys, we've got it all around here. Fires in Penn Station, suspended rail service, sinkholes on the LIE, and yes, the likelihood of a possible LIRR strike at midnight. Now, both sides will sit down again this morning to figure this out. If not, close to 300,000 commuters will have no trains come tomorrow morning. 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And out of nowhere yesterday, a sinkhole opened up on the LIE westbound at 110, swallowing up a car. The driver is okay. Repairs continue on that today. And that fire in Penn Station yesterday, too, still has the railroad jacked up. 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I'm Matt Wolf. 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

0: 102.3 WBAB, Long Island's only classic rock, Roger and JP. All right, 8:39, so it's been quite a morning with the sinkhole and everything going on with the LIE, and then the LIRR, extreme situations to go into the city, so a lot of information, besides having Daniel Baldwin in the studio, who is like a walking hurricane.
1: We've been doing this for a long time.
0: Yeah.
1: One of the top best guests we have ever had.
0: Yeah.
1: Hands down.
0: Yeah.
1: Hands down.
0: He's right up there. He's top three.
1: Wanted to be here. Came with some energy. Came with the laughs. Came with the stories.
0: Yeah, really good. Yep, Daniel Baldwin. And so the big event tomorrow and Sunday at...

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2: 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They're moving you into Grand Central and cross-honoring tickets if you got to use the subways into the city this morning. And this report brought to you by Stu Leonard's. This week's deals at Stu's, direct from Amish country. 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
11: 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Roger, JP.

0: only classic rock, Roger and JP. All right, 8:47. It's been quite a morning.
1: You're earning your money today, huh?
2: I am in the Daniel Baldwin hot seat right now. Right. You realize that, right?
1: Yeah.
0: Matt Wolf doing our traffic and...
1: really crack yourself up, huh?
2: Yeah, all the time.
0: Has been looking all morning. So we've learned that maybe it's a construction crew next to the road that might have caused the sinkhole.
1: Wow.
0: Listeners, of course, mentioned that's been there for a couple of weeks. Now, you've been watching the videos. They have paved that whole thing, filled in the hole, paved that area. And is there even an estimate on when that lane or area will open?
2: No estimates yet, but I got to say, looking at some of the aerial shots that we've seen, like you said, everything is pretty much filled in. But I have a feeling this is going to be a pretty much all-day affair going into the afternoon because they have to stamp this thing down and everything. Like JP said, I'm not a roadsmith, but right now, the Department of Transportation is just saying, everybody wants to get a look, we know, but stay with the northern state. And by the way, that's messy too now. From all
0: of
2: this.
0: It has.
2: And the southern state, by the way, Little East Neck Road, between Little East Neck Road and 110 is pretty congested right now. So fun times on a Friday.
0: Which is kind of like what we expect, is for those things to fill up.
2: Yeah, of course.
0: And the LIE, the backup is still like forever leading up to the sinkhole?
2: It's still going back to Bagatelle Road at this point, even creeping into Deer Park Avenue, into that area. I got to tell you, if there's ever one day to take Sunrise Highway for anything, that's what you got. Don't worry about the lights. You're better off.
1: Yeah. Even better. Ocean Parkway.
2: There you go.
0: Oh, that's nice too.
1: There you go. Sexy, right?
2: Guess what I'm doing now.
0: Yeah. It is a sexy road.
2: Sexy traffic.
0: And same problems with the railroads as all mornings, consistently bad.
2: LIRR still having problems getting into Penn. They're rerouting everybody into Grand Central. If you got a foot into the city, though, they are cross-honoring your tickets if you got to take the subway into points from Jamaica, that sort of thing.
1: Yeah. Okay. But you know what, they're not refunding you the day, like if you buy your monthly pass, they're not giving you today back.
2: Oh, no. That's a whole other topic, gentlemen.
0: Do you remember who your sponsor is for this report?
2: Let's see. Is it Stu Leonard's Farm Fresh Foods? 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
1: There you go.
0: Nice job, Matt Wolf.
2: Yay. There he is. Thank you.
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2: Raj, in less than 24 hours, if the LIRR and the MTA can't reach a deal, the nation's busiest commuter railroad will go dark at midnight. The first Long Island Railroad strike since 1994. Both sides will meet again this morning. Still at issue, the pay and how exactly that would be distributed. If the strike goes down, the MTA will have shuttle service stops going from Long Island into Queens for subway service. We'll have that information for you up at WBAB.com. And if that's not enough, that track fire in Penn Station yesterday still has the LIRR a mess. No service between Jamaica and Penn Station, Grand Central only. And a sinkhole. Yes, a sinkhole opened up on the LIE yesterday afternoon at 110 westbound. Repairs continue on that today. Did we miss anything? 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

0: Island's only classic rock, Roger and JP. By the way, congratulations to Sam Rashid. Sam got the $1,000 from Roger JP's GoFund Yourself, the 8 o'clock cash keyword. So in an hour and 3 minutes at 10 o'clock will be the next cash keyword. And then at noon, 2, and 5, you have more chances to win money today.
1: Sounds like the name for like a wide receiver on the Jaguars or something like that.
0: Sam Rashid with the catch. Oh, he's hot today. 7 receptions for 95. Not bad.
1: Nice little. All it was a nice little slant route off the over the middle, Jim.
0: Oh, that Rashid can run.
1: Another first down.
0: So maybe you'll win at 10 o'clock, and then, you know, Dominique will talk about you as a football player. You can win the money. 4 more chances today. As we go into the weekend, the story of the morning, the sinkhole on the LIE, and, of course, slash the LIRR. Let's get the latest, and here's Matt Wolf.
2: All right, guys, you're 102.3 WBAB, Brown's Jeep and Patchogue, Long Island traffic. What a morning. It is just terrible. LIE, no other way to put it. Well, that's what sinkholes will do to you, right? Westbound at 110, repairs ongoing on the sinkhole. It is making things pretty bad in that spot. Backups past Deer Park Avenue. We've been telling you all morning the Northern State is an option, but that's pretty busy now too. Southern State also not getting away from the effects of all this. Heavier than normal traffic from Little East Neck Road over to 110. Then you just get blitzed between the Wantagh and Meadowbrook Parkways. I'll tell you this, Sunrise Highway, not a bad option at this point. Maybe consider that. LIRR, very limited service into Penn Station. No eastbound service out of Penn. 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

0: scream and bark in the middle of the restaurant. 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
1: Is that the excuse they're using? 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
0: No, the excuse is not that it was really good food, but I mean, in your middle of a restaurant, that's like, why would someone be screaming and bark?
1: Because that would have been great.
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0: 102.3 WBAB, Long Island's only classic rock. Roger and JP. So the latest Britney Spears headline involves a restaurant, and she was apparently having dinner with her bodyguard and an agent or so, an assistant,
1: her
0: something
1: assistant,
0: like that.
1: Yeah.

0: she began screaming and barking, according to some of the diners who were there. So if you're out at a restaurant and someone starts screaming, everybody's going to look. If you're barking, definitely everybody's going to look, laugh, and wonder what's going on. In this case, screaming and barking. And
1: it's Britney, bitch.
0: Another person claimed that she walked through the restaurant while carrying a knife, and she felt the danger in that because she felt Britney being unpredictable type thing in that. So what happens? Then her representative says something.
2: I mean, stop it, though. She's walking through the... You're sitting at your table. She's walking... It's Britney Spears. She's walking through the restaurant. Yeah, she's a little nuts, but you feel threatened. Do you know what I'm saying? Like, you feel threatened? If you can't take Britney Spears, you got problems. You know what I'm saying? Like, I'm pretty sure. I don't care what kind of shape you're in. She's, you know, she's a little tiny thing. You could take
3: her. She's pretty good with a knife, though.
2: Yeah.
3: As shown on her videos.
2: Yeah, but just dancing with it. I don't think she's never shown herself getting all stabby.
3: Until you're the one getting stabbed.
0: I never thought she would stab me. I thought she would just dance with it.
2: Right.
0: I know. Well, nonetheless, her representative comes up. Her representative comes out with a statement. Britney was enjoying a quiet dinner with her assistant and bodyguard. She was simply telling the story about how her dog was barking at the neighbors. At no point did she put anyone in danger with a knife. She was cutting her hamburger in half.
2: Okay.
0: So, now they...
4: That's baloney.
0: They kind of address what the witnesses were saying happened, but they only don't really fill in the holes. Like, she's telling the story about her dog barking at neighbors, so she's barking out loud in a restaurant. Okay, that's not what most people do. There's no mention about the screaming, and at no point did she put anyone in danger with a knife, but it doesn't say she didn't walk through the restaurant with the knife.
2: Right.
0: And he claims she was cutting her hamburger in half. Well, nobody's going to be afraid of that. So he didn't really answer much with that.
2: My guess is they're going to have, you know, the cops will go in there and they'll go to the videotape and they'll see what's really going on.
0: And the video will be released on TMZ, maybe.
2: You can only hope.
0: This constant attack on everything she does, and this is what he's saying, and this is exactly what happened 20 years ago when the media tried to depict Britney as a bad person. It's ridiculous and it needs to stop now.
2: But you know what? You could make it stop. Celebrities do it all the time.
0: Mm-hmm.
2: Leave L.A.
0: Yeah, no, I would.
2: If you move back to Louisiana, I promise you that the paparazzi is not following you to ass crack Louisiana. And I'm not saying you have to go there, but if you go into Montana, you go into Wyoming, you go into stuff, and celebrities do it all the time. They just want to leave all the nonsense of L.A. behind, and they go, and they have peace.
0: You'll lower your profile.
2: Stop being a dick in public, and you got nothing to worry about. You know?
0: There was some sort of entertainment reporter in the restaurant, and he wrote in his post on X, he said, she just left, and everyone in the restaurant turned and started talking about it. And, in capital letters, an insane dining experience.
2: Yeah.
0: One diner feared for her life. This is not a joke.
2: So then why doesn't somebody tackle her?
0: So recently she has
2: talked
0: about...
2: That's how that story gets even better.
0: Yeah.
2: She starts walking around with a knife. Somebody got a little uppity and tackled Britney Spears in a restaurant. Now you got my attention.
0: Couple days.
1: Britney, bitch.
0: Putting up posts about being on a spiritual journey. And she wrote, and this might be the most offensive thing, went to the pet store with my kids and look at what a beautiful snake this is. Snakes are symbolic of good health, high consciousness, and pure luck. And she was holding this whole snake thing. And so she's talking about being on a spiritual journey, and then the barking and the screaming happens. So I don't know. And by the way, she had a DUI plea that they pled down.
2: I thought that was still pending.
0: Yeah. Sentenced to 12 months probation, fined, ordered to complete 3-month DUI program, and the DA... reduce the charge in this case, dismiss the DUI.
2: Didn't she go to rehab already, too?
0: She's not all of it, I think.
2: Didn't she just go rehab for a little while?
0: Ongoing psychological and psychiatric treatment requirements.
2: This chick is the gift that keeps on giving.
0: Well,
2: I feel bad for her.
0: Kinda. Yeah, I mean,
2: she's clearly got mental health issues.
0: I mean, she's got people around her, so I mean, hopefully they can do something to...
2: Right, but she's the gatekeeper, so she's the, you know, they enable her because they want to stay around Britney Spears. You've seen that story a million times.
0: Yeah. So this weekend, no barking and screaming in your local restaurant, please.
2: Right.
0: All right, you guys, have a good weekend, but before we go...
2: We got something pretty cool. Journey is coming around to November 7th at the Coliseum. How about that one?
0: Awesome.
2: Tickets
0: it's like
2: go
0: old
2: on...
0: school right there.
2: Yeah.
0: Go to concert at the Coliseum.
2: Journey at the Coliseum.
0: Awesome.
2: Tickets go on... Don't eat the sushi. It's probably been sitting around for a while. Tickets go on sale today at 10 a.m. Ticketmaster.com, but right before you can buy them, call 20 now, 631-250-1023. You'll get them.
0: All right, good luck. Hope you win the tickets and hope you have a great weekend, whatever it is you're doing. Just a quick reminder, if you want to go to the Pickler Pickleball Club in Center Reach for the Carol Baldwin Breast Cancer Fund. That is tomorrow, where there's the cocktail party, yeah, and Billy and Daniel will be playing their grudge match and all that stuff. And as his sister Jane described it, it's a little zhuzhi. Yeah. If you want to just play, maybe take the kids, whatever, Sunday is the day for that as well. So it's 2 days, and all of it will benefit the Carol Baldwin Breast Cancer Fund. So
4: right,
0: a very cool thing and a very Long Island thing. So it'd be nice to have everybody get out there and help them out. It'll probably be crowded. Yeah. I think they draw a crowd pretty well, and it's a big charity. It's been around 30 years.
4: So right.
0: Very legit charity. We are broadcasting live from the College Hunks Hauling Junk and College Hunks Moving Studio. Have a great weekend.
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29: WBAB Long Island weather brought to you by Islandwide Weather on Facebook and Instagram. Cloudy today to start the weekend, high 65. But this weekend, oh, the weekend. A Long Island spring weekend, sunshine and 72 tomorrow. Sunday, sunny and 83 in Uniondale and Selden. And that's your WBAB Long Island weather from our Islandwide weather desk.

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Do that on the WBAB app. It's Dominique. Got some birthday wishes. Richie from Massapequa celebrating today. Clunk, clunk. Early morning beer mug birthday cheers for you, Rich. And Stacy from Comac. She's celebrating today, too. Clink, clink. Cheers for you, Stacy. Two birthday big shots today.

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0: Atlanta's only classic rock, 102.3 WBAB. It's Dominique. You got spring fever yet? Yeah, we're looking pretty good weather-wise for the weekend. So what do you say we start the weekend early? Sound like a plan? 12 noon, we're going to kick off a classic rock block weekend here on BAB with blocks from your favorite classic rockers, 2, 3, even 4 in a row. And we'll throw in some tickets, too. Now, when was the last time you actually went to the Nassau Coliseum for a show? How about going to see Journey? It's been 17 years since they've been to the Nassau Coliseum, and they are bringing the Final Frontier Tour to our neck of the woods. November 7th, tickets went on sale this morning, but you're getting them for free this weekend from us. You've even got an extra chance to win on the WBAB app.
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20: 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Cloudy today to start the weekend, high 65, but this weekend, oh, the weekend, a Long Island spring weekend, sunshine and 72 tomorrow, Sunday, sunny and 83 in Uniondale and Selden. And that's your WBAB Long Island weather from our Island Wide Weather desk.

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26: WBAB Long Island Weather brought to you by Islandwide Weather on Facebook and Instagram. Cloudy today to start the weekend. High 65. But this weekend, oh, the weekend. A Long Island spring weekend. Sunshine and 72 tomorrow. Sunday, sunny and 83 in Uniondale and Selden. And that's your WBAB Long Island Weather from our Islandwide Weather Desk.

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0: 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Started the weekend a little early on BAB, a taste of summer Fridays to come. But even though we're not doing the 80s lunch hour, we can still take your requests off the open mic.
1: Good afternoon. This is Don from Selden. Looking to get a little U2, thanks to the best rock station on the island and in the U.S.

0: You too on a classic rock block weekend on 102.3 WBAB with a beautiful day for a birthday today. Jennifer from Farmingdale working in Syosset celebrating her birthday. Clink, clink. Birthday cheers for you, Jen, and keep those glasses raised. Kim working at Island Rescue Animal Hospital in Bayshore. She's celebrating today too. Another round of birthday cheers. Now, Kim is also an admin for a very cool Facebook group that also has an app, and it's right up our alley. Exter Days. It's all things Gen X, and they do these bracket tournaments. Like right now, they're in the middle of a bracket for the best snack cakes from back in the day, like snowballs and ding-dongs, ho-hos and Twinkies. Love this group. 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
15: WBAB Long Island weather brought to you by Islandwide Weather on Facebook and Instagram. Cloudy today to start the weekend, high 65, but this weekend, a Long Island spring weekend, sunshine and 72 tomorrow, Sunday, sunny and 83 in Uniondale and Selden. And that's your WBAB Long Island weather from our Islandwide Weather desk.

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Next cash keyword for Roger and JP's GoFund Yourself. 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
14: Here's your WBAB weather from our island-wide weather desk. It'll be decreasing clouds tonight. The low will be around 54. Sunny tomorrow with a high of 77. And right now it's 66 in Center Reach on 102.3 WBAB, Long Island's only classic rock.

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Joe Rock with a classic rock block weekend. And got to say congratulations to Sid Matthews. Just won $1,000. You want to do the same thing? Your next chance is coming up at 5 o'clock. It's Roger and JP's Go Fund Yourself. Make sure you have the free WBAB app by 5 if you don't already have it and be listening for that keyword. And all you'll have to do is type it in on the app by half past the hour. That's it. Simple. So might as well just stick around till then.

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0: 102.3 WBAB, Long Island's only classic rock. It's Joe Rock, and I want to say congratulations to Miguel Steed. He's today's honoree for First Responder Friday. He was nominated by a fellow firefighter, Brian Devine, and Brian said Captain Steed is a highly dedicated and motivated hometown hero who never gives up until a job is finished. Brian said that Captain Steed has saved countless lives in the face of danger, and that coming from a French family heritage, Captain Steed brings a unique diversity to the Dix Hills Fire Department that makes the DHFD a more rounded department. Now, if you want to read more about Miguel, you can do that at WBAB.com. That's also where you can stop in and nominate a first responder you know to be our honoree. As a small way of saying thanks to Miguel for everything he does for the community, we're going to hook him up with a $100 gift card to the pizzeria with 7 locations across the island. And we also want to say a huge thank you to Davis and Ferber at DavisFerber.com for sponsoring First Responder Friday.
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It's Joe Rock. 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

102.3 WBAB, Long Island's only classic rock. 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We wrapped it up with Elton John and Bernie Taupin. Ahead of that, it was Plant and Page, and got it all started with Jagger and Richards.

0: Hi, it's Rocky with the WBAB concert calendar coming to Northwell at Jones Beach. Kicking off the summer, June 5th, it's Triumph. July 2nd, Santana and the Doobie Brothers. July 19th, Toto, Christopher Cross and the Romantics. 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
18: Here's your WBAB weather from our island-wide weather desk. We're looking at decreasing clouds for tonight with a low of 53, a sunny day coming tomorrow with a high of 75, and right now it's 67 in Baldwin on 102.3 WBAB, Long Island's only classic rock.

Classic Rock Block Weekend here on 102.3 WBAB, Long Island's only classic rock. And look, it's really simple. If there's someone you'd like to hear a block from, tell us about it. You know how you do that. You grab your phone, you open up the WBAB app, and you hit the open mic. And that's at the bottom of the screen just to the right. And then you just record yourself telling us who you want to hear a block from. It's simple. Go ahead, do it.

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0: 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Joe Rock with a classic rock block weekend. 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
1: What's going on?
0: What's going on is you're calling number 20. You're my winner.
1: No way.
0: So that's who's awesome. This? Where are you calling from?
1: This is Steve from Selden.
0: Well, Steve, you just won yourself a pair of tickets to see Ann Wilson and Trip Sitter at Patchogue Theater October 4th.
1: Nice. 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
1: Your 102.3 WBAB, Brown's Jeep at Patchogue, Long Island traffic. Here we go. Thankfully, that sinkhole all fixed up on the westbound LIE at 110. But eastbound, that's pretty heavy in that spot. Service road, that'll help you out along the way. Let's tack it over a little bit more to the LIE. Actually, now this just coming in at 106, 107, eastbound, exit 41. We got a disabled truck there taking out the right lane. Maybe try the Northern State Parkway in that stretch. LIRR, the situation, still just ugly out of Penn Station. One train every half hour leaving there. That's not one train every line. I'm being told that's one single train every half hour. So best bet for anybody that you know in the city looking to get out of here, Grand Central Terminal to all points east. That's what you want to do. And if the LIRR does, in fact, strike later on, we will have the information for you on WBAB.com. 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Long Island has some of the highest cancer rates in the country. It could be from the drinking water. If you've been diagnosed with cancer or ulcerative colitis, call KGH Law 212-227-2900. 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
9: Here's your WBAB weather from our island-wide weather desk. There'll be decreasing clouds tonight, a low around 53. Sunny tomorrow with a high of 72, and it's 66 right now in Medford on 102.3 WBAB, Long Island's only classic rock.

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1: Joe, it's been the wild, wild west out there for the last 24 hours on the roads around here. Hopefully no more sinkholes, but you do have a disabled truck on the LIE eastbound, making a disaster of things at 106-107 exit 41. The right lane is out. Slow go. Major backups. Get to the northern state as soon as you can to avoid all that. The Wantagh Parkway, pretty heavy now. Southbound, getting to the southern state. And when you hit the southern state, you're hitting the brakes big time. Eastbound, you're stop and go to the Bethpage Parkway. 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Still pumping that old cesspool? 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Matt Wolf, that's your 102.3 WBAB Brown's Jeep and Patchogue Long Island traffic.
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10: 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We just decided to get a jump on it and wish him a happy birthday today.

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His birthday's tomorrow.

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4: You're 102.3 WBAB, Brown's Jeep and Patchogue, Long Island traffic. The LIE sinkhole situation, that's been filled up literally and taken care of westbound there at 110. However, eastbound, it is still sticky in that vicinity. You could move past all this with the service road that gets you around some of that. Want to pivot here for a situation, bring you up to speed on some things with the LIRR situation. Still a mess out of Penn Station. One train every half hour. I wouldn't even bank on that. Your best bet for anyone you know in the city looking to get out here, Grand Central Terminal to all points east, that is the best bet. And the LIRR strike, potential strike, the latest I'm hearing is that they're still at the table, the MTA and the unions, trying to hammer out a deal that will avoid this thing, hopefully. Otherwise, they will go on strike tonight, and we will keep you updated on that at WBAB.com. And this report brought to you by KGH Law. Long Island has some of the highest cancer rates in the country. It could be from the drinking water. If you've been diagnosed with cancer or ulcerative colitis, call KGH Law, 212-227-2900. 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
27: Here's your WBAB weather from our island-wide weather desk. It'll be decreasing clouds tonight with a low of 53, a sunny day coming tomorrow with a high of 74, and right now it's 65 in Massapequa on 102.3 WBAB, Long Island's only classic rock.

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0: 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Rock with you on a classic rock block weekend. And just want to remind you, you love your 80s classic rock, right? 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Neek at noon means she's filling up the noon hour with nothing but great classic rock came out in the 80s. 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And now it's time for WBAB Long Island Traffic, sponsored by Brown's Jeep and Patchogue.
1: Joe, the LIE is very heavy now between the Sacagawea Coast and Vets Highway eastbound. It does improve, though, once you move past Ocean Avenue. Southern State eastbound, stop and go from the Bethpage Parkway into Straight Path. Then you're solid out to the Heckscher Interchange. And if Sunrise Highway is the destination from there, you're pretty heavy into the Oakdale Merge. The LIRR, still a mess out of Penn. Very limited service. 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
1: Hi.
0: Yeah, you're calling number 20. 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
1: Oh, great. 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
4: Your 102.3 WBAB, Brown's Jeep in Batchogue, Long Island traffic. Disabled vehicle eastbound LIE causing problemos between exit 39 Glen Cove Road and Jericho Turnpike. It drops out a lane there. Northern State also slow in that spot, so I would just try to grind that out if you're on the LIE. I want to get to the Sacter Coast, though. It is crushed all the way down from the LIE to the Southern State. Why? On the camera, looking at an accident of some kind off to the shoulder as you get closer to the Southern State. So that's another just grind it out situation. 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
4: Here's your WBAB weather from our island-wide weather desk. It'll be partly cloudy tonight. We'll have a low around 52. Looking at a sunny day for tomorrow with a high of 68. And right now it's 65 in Bellport on 102.3 WBAB, Long Island's only classic rock.

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0: 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Tonight, you don't want to miss the whole discussion about how Beats are making a comeback. And now it's time for WBAB, Brown's Jeep and Patch Hog, Long Island traffic.
1: Joe, the eastbound southern state still heavy between Newbridge Road and the Wantagh. Jerusalem Avenue might help you out there. The Sacticos much improved southbound. They've moved that accident out of the way. Things are moving by all right. And Sunrise Highway, Oakdale Merge, looking good both ways. 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

0: 102.3 WBAB, Roger and JP's top 10 list brought to you by College Hunks Hauling Junk and College Hunks Moving. Today's list, if you may have seen the headlines about, there's this big lake in Georgia that just disappeared. They apparently have one of those AI data centers near them, and they tapped into the water line from the river and took 30 million gallons of water
1: during a drought
0: to cool their AI data center.
1: Like, during a drought or something like that?
0: I mean, so these poor people, they're paying more for the water, and all of a sudden it all disappears. So now they gotta figure that out. But that has spurred this list of the top 10 classic rock songs with either the word water or a body of water in the title. So either the word water or a body of water.
1: I'm going to go for the win, and I know it's not going to be there, but Holy Water from Bad Company.
0: Oh, yeah, that's never going to be.
1: No, I figured.
0: Sorry.
1: I figured.
0: Good album, good singer, all that stuff, but no.
1: Leave layups there, you know.
0: Not going to make it.
1: For the common folk.
2: And I'll go the complete opposite end, Smoke on the Water.
0: Number two on the list. Very good.
1: These
0: are classic rock songs with either the word water or a body of water in the title. Rain is not a body of water.
1: Can there be waters, like Drag the Waters from Pantera?
0: Sure, just like that. But there's nothing with waters in this, no. Everything's a singular water.
1: Okay.
0: That's in here already.
1: Brett, play Drag the Waters for the people.
3: Drag the water some more. Use it for water. It's fire.
0: B.A.B., go ahead.
4: Hey, Roger Scott from Glen Cove. How about Walk on Water, Eddie Money?
0: No Walk on Water. Sorry. Hi, Roger and JP, you're on.
5: Hey, guys, how about that Eddie Money song, Give Me Some Water?
0: Nope. That or what? There's no Eddie Money in the top 10, so Walk on Water and Give Me Some Water did not make it. Give Me Some Water, my favorite Eddie Money song. Little known fact. Yeah, it's great.
1: I don't know it.
0: Hi, B.A.B., you're on.
6: How about The Ocean by Led Zeppelin?
0: Yeah, The Ocean, number six. Very good.
1: What about Ocean from Pearl Jam?
0: No, not in the top 10. Hi, B.A.B., you're on.
7: How about Black Water by the Doobie Brothers?
0: Number one, Black Water. Very good. All right, doing pretty good. Yeah, 4 out of 10 so far.
1: Any Dave Matthews on there? Don't drink the water.
0: Nope.
1: Blood in the water.
0: Classic rock songs about either with water in the title or about a body of water that's in the title. Good luck getting the rest of the list. More of your guesses next.
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0: 102.3 WBAB, Roger and JP's top 10 list. Today's list, you're trying to guess all the songs on the list. Top 10 songs with either water in the title or a body of water in the title. BAB, got a guess? Go ahead.
1: How about Born on the Bayou?
0: No, sorry. No.
2: What about anything from Billy Ocean?
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3: Hey, Roger. How about Take Me to the River?
0: Yeah, Take Me to the River. Talking Heads, number 8.
2: I'm about to get on the board.
0: Okay.
2: River of Dreams, Billy Joel.
0: Number 10.
2: Nice.
0: Very good. See?
2: Good.
0: All right. So you're looking for either songs with water in the title or a body of water. And the body of waters that are on this list are river, lake, ocean, sea, and then there's water. So now you can try to get the rest. And the bounty prize that's on one of them. See if you get that one.
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0: 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Roger and JP. Top 10 list today. Top 10 classic rock songs that feature the word water in the title or a body of water in the title, like river, lake, ocean, sea. There are a few left. Hi, BAB, go ahead.
1: Hey, what's going on? It's an album and a song, Madman Across the Water.
0: Yep, Elton John, number 3, Madman Across the Water. Good job. Hey, Roger and JP, you're on.
2: Hey, how about The River by Bruce Springsteen?
0: Yeah, number 7. Yep, number 7. One of several river songs on the list.
3: Across the River from Anthrax?
0: No.
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0: No, and I know you're going to say Boat on the River from Styx, but that didn't make it.
3: I'm not going to say that.
0: Final guesses are next for the top 10. Good luck. 102.3 WBAB, Long Island's only classic rock. 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

0: 102.3 WBAB, Long Island's only classic rock, Roger and JP. Final guesses for the top 10 list. Top 10 classic rock songs with either water in the title or a body of water in the title. The bounty is on one of the songs with the word sea in the title. But nobody's gotten that one. Hi, BAB, you're on.
1: Have a Lake of Fire by Nirvana.
0: Nope, there's a lake song in here, but it's more of a hit than that. Hello, BAB, you're next.
2: Sea of Love, Robert Plant?
0: No, the Honey Drippers did not make it.
2: Hi, Honey.
0: Hi, BAB, you're on.
3: How about Green River, CCR?
0: Yeah, number four. Hey, BAB, you got a guess? Go ahead.
4: How about Alice in Chains, Sea of Sorrow?
0: Didn't make it. No.
5: Sea of Sorrow is a good one, too.
0: Hi, BAB.
3: How about Fire Lake?
0: Yeah, that's the one of the one lake one, I think, on the whole thing. Yeah, that's number nine, Bob Seger. Hi, BAB, final guess. What do you got?
6: Hey, how you doing, buddy? How about Great Rain by Peter Gabriel?
0: No, Red Rain. Didn't make it. Sorry, it's not a body of water, so wouldn't make it anyway. All right, here is the full top 10 list for the top 10 classic rock songs with water or a body of water in the title. Number 10, River of Dreams, Billy Joel. Number 9, Fire Lake, Bob Seger. Number 8, Take Me to the River, Talking Heads. Number 7, The River from Bruce. Number 6, The Ocean from Led Zeppelin. Number 5, the only one you didn't get is The Bounty, and it was from Black Sabbath, the Dio years.
5: Children of the Sea.
0: What a great song.
5: Oh, listen, I love Sabbath, and I love the Dio Sabbath years, but are we going to really say that this is a bigger hit than Walk on Water from Eddie Money?
0: No, we're not saying that at all.
5: So then why is it here?
0: Because it made the list.
5: Yeah, but it shouldn't have. That's my point.
0: No, I'm going to tell you. Walk on Water is probably bigger than Mad Men Across the Water, but, you know, and he just didn't make it this time. Children of the Sea, Black Sabbath, number 5.
5: Do you use multiple AI platforms when you look for these lists, or you just sticking to one incorrect one?
0: Multiple lists, and then just multiple lists and just let them mix together. It's more fun that way. Number 4, Green River.
5: And don't question nothing. Got it.
0: Right, no, don't care. Number 3, Mad Men Across the Water. Okay. Number 2, Smoke on the Water. And the number 1 song about water or with water in the title, Blackwater, the Doobie Brothers. And there you go. There's the top 10 list. Thanks for playing along with it. 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

0: 102.3 WBAB, Long Island's only classic rock, Roger and JP. Well, if you want to send your kids running for the exits screaming, ban them from all screens. This is a trend that is really catching on with some parents and probably tougher to do now than it's ever been to do before since everything is about a screen. So there are parents who will not let their kids watch any TV or the odd movie or whatever, and they don't let them have phones. And they're like 12, 14 years old. And it's just like, listen, this is our policy. So, and when they get to high school, then they start to let it trickle in.
1: So you have no...
0: That's a tough parenting
1: So you
0: policy.
1: Have no idea what's going on in the, with anything. You don't know what's on TV. You don't know what's on social media. You don't know anything at 14 years
0: old. Kid,
1: yeah. That's not right. That's not right. I understand you want to keep an eye on it and you want to keep it close to play it close to the vest and minimize it. That I get. But for to have your kids have no idea what's going on, it seems a little bit too much.
0: Well,
1: and what are you doing as the parent? What are you doing to fill that time?
0: She said, oh, plenty of stuff. But she said the kids do know from their friends, like they still know what's happening because kids are talking about it. They just don't have the phone to go looking it up, or they're not streaming videos when they come home or doom scrolling or anything like that. So the kids are reading, going outside, playing sports, whatever. They're doing all the things that we used to do, and having that kind of life.
1: Right, but they could do both. My kids...
0: I think you can do a balance of both.
1: My kids were always out with their friends. Always. On their bikes, gone.
0: How much time is the average kid looking at a screen in a given day?
1: I have no idea.
2: Including how much?
0: Good.
2: I was going to say 10 hours.
0: So 7.5 hours. Average.
1: But
0: think
1: you know
0: about
1: what?
0: That.
1: Here's the thing about that, though.
0: Up.
1: Because I get like the report at the end of the week and it tells me how much screen time I have.
0: Yeah.
1: It's got to just be because things are just running in the background. Because there's no way I'm physically staring at my screen 5 hours and 40 minutes a day. It's impossible. Mm. It's impossible for me to be doing that. There's no way. So it's got to just.

0: very limited on it. You know, mom was like, yeah, you watch one show. Like, Saturday morning, we had an hour, and then out the door. Get outside, you know, that was it. And you could watch like one show at night before bed, and then and that's it. You couldn't watch like three shows in a row ever.
1: I saw a comedian. I would only have kids if I can raise them the way I was raised. My mother, we were in the house. Why are you in my house? Get out of my face. You know, it's like, so if it wasn't raining, I was like, get out of my face. What are you doing here?
0: So my nephew in 2026 is not watching anything, and he's 11. And so now it's gotten weird where he not only has done soccer and flag football and he plays the drums, but now he's tried fencing and welding, and he plays Magic the Gathering, and he's in a science group project type thing. Like, he's really like he tries a lot of stuff.
1: What is Magic the Gathering?
0: Oh, that's a card game's been around for like 20-30 years.
1: Is that
0: it's like Dungeons and Dragons type strategy? So it's like a chess strategy type thing.
1: Okay.
0: So it's apparently very good for your brain and for logical thinking and reasoning, but nonetheless, he's done all these things, and the latest is welding, and I'm like, all right. It's unbelievable. He's 11, and he's making little things, and he's learned so much, this kid.
1: He's got a career.
0: From having nothing else to do except do these new activities, and for whatever reason, his school has this wide variety of stuff. So fencing, which is like chess with a sword,
1: right,
0: and then welding.
1: It's all fun and games until he welds his parents to their bed so they can't leave. now you can't leave.
0: Right, exactly.
1: Right out of a Bronx Tale. He goes in the house, he installs a television, he's sitting there while the parents got their duct tape and strapped to that bed. And now you just can't leave. Yeah. And they're... I can't hear you. The TV's on, Mom.
0: Might be the downside.
1: All right. You want to eat? You should have gave me an iPad, bitch.
0: Enjoy the weld.
1: Right.
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0: 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Roger and JP. Coming up next, what food did you hate the most when you were a kid? Think about that for a second. And what was the most hated food as a little kid that, I mean, there were times I couldn't get up from the dinner table without finishing what was on my plate, and that food on that plate was my most hated. Meanwhile, the world's upside down, and it's a lot of the stuff we used to hate is becoming the most popular foods right now. I'll tell you about it next. 102.3 WBAB, Long Island's only classic rock. 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

0: 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So the worst food that you had when you were a kid, what was like, what did you hate the most? Usually it leans toward the vegetable family.
1: String beans, but not, I was not a big fan of the string beans when
0: string
1: I was
0: beans.
1: Little.
2: Love string beans.
1: I love them now.
0: Right.
1: I didn't love them when I was
2: My mom
1: a kid.
2: Would buy frozen mixed vegetables. I mean, we still do now. I would love lima beans that were that
0: what
2: they put
0: wrong
2: in there.
0: With you?
2: I don't know. It just had, it was like a nothing taste to me.
0: That was the mistake bean.
1: Yeah, that didn't
0: I don't know why
1: me.
0: That was in there.
1: Beans never bothered me.
0: Really?
1: And it's funny. Hated my mother them. Was, this is how deranged my mother was. She knew I hated string beans, right? But she would buy fresh string beans and she would make me crack the ends off. It was like watching, like sending me, digging my own grave. You know what I'm saying? Like, she knew I hated string beans, but here she's going to make me clean them and I had to crack
0: Maybe
1: the ends
0: like
1: off and get
0: more.
1: Them ready. No.
0: Maybe you'd like them if you helped clean
1: like,
0: them.
1: You might as well make me dig my own grave, you bitch.
0: When we would have. That's horrible.
1: I know.
0: When we would have canned vegetables, which was all the time, the yellow beans, wax beans, and beets were the worst. And I think beets wins by this much because of the bleeding red juice that would go over and wreck the potatoes and get on a pork chop or something. And so I always hated beets, wouldn't eat them when they were served warm. And then I'd sit there and have to finish my plate and everybody had finished dinner and I'm still sitting there with my beets and they were cold and I would never eat them. Now I can't eat enough cold beets.
1: Oh, I can. I've been
0: beet salad's amazing right now.
1: I can't do it. I've been traumatized by beets ever since that time I came into work one day and I had to run to the bathroom and I thought I was blood all over the place.
0: Oh, right. And with a frozen bag of beets?
1: No. That's different.
0: Oh, is that different? What was that?
1: That's the vasectomy. When I put the frozen bag of cranberries on my junk, everything turned red. There was a time where I ate beets, and I never ate beets before, and Nicole had me eat beets, and I did it, and then I had to work, and I had to run to the bathroom, and then all of a sudden, it looked like there was a murder scene in there, and I thought I was dying. I came in here, my face was white. Roger's like, what's the matter with you? I'm like, dude, I just went to the bathroom, and there's blood. I think I have to get to the hospital. And then, I don't know if you told me, like, what'd you eat, or Nicole said you had the beets. I think it was like, I was texting Nicole, maybe, and she's like, you had the beets last night, you moron.
0: That's the beets.
1: And I'm like, oh, okay. I thought I was dying. I literally thought I was dying. I'm like, I am not going out here.
0: Well, beet salad has been big on, say, when you go out to eat on restaurant menus for a bunch of years now. But now it's gotten to a new level where people are buying, and they are bestsellers, beet capsules, powders, gummies,
1: they say
0: juice
1: it's good
0: shots,
1: for they say it's
0: through
1: good
0: the
1: for
0: roof.
1: Yeah, they say it's real good for you.
0: Right. So
2: it's good for your blood pressure.
1: Yes.
0: Right. And so the
2: arteries.
0: Growing of beets with farmers has doubled in the last 20 years. Way more beets than anybody you would think would ever need. So the whole world is kind of upside down now.
1: How are they not using...
0: Where beets, peas, and beans are like top shelf, and that's the worst thing when I was a kid.
1: How are they not using, we got the beet from the Go-Go's for an ad campaign.
0: Yeah.
1: We got the beets,
0: give
1: we
0: it a minute.
1: Got the beets, we got the beets.
3: Yeah!
0: Sure,
3: yeah! We got the beets!
0: So now beets are at the top of the list, and meanwhile, the best thing out of a can as a kid, one of my favorite foods was like Kling peaches, and as a headline, that now they're destroying hundreds of thousands of acres of peaches in California because Del Monte, apparently, I don't know what's going on with Del Monte, but they're not making as many Kling peaches anymore.
2: I think they claim bankruptcy.
0: Bankruptcy. So they're destroying Kling peaches, which I don't know why they were called Kling peaches, but we love them.
2: Yeah.
1: Well, in the
0: I still do.
1: Right. They're delicious, but they're just in sugar.
0: I know, but you can get them in water and they're still delicious. They're really good. So the whole world is upside down. They're ending and beets are growing. What's going on? It's horrible.
2: Can't they pass those peach trees on to somewhere else or donate
0: something,
2: them?
0: I don't know.
2: Why do you have to burn them and get rid of them?
0: Well, you probably have to use the land for something else. You know what I mean? Otherwise, you can't leave them there because then
1: you gotta pull all the trees out of the ground, I guess.
2: I feel like canned peaches are like the best.
0: Great.
2: Canned food.
0: Yeah, that's what I mean. As a kid, it was.
1: Oh,
0: yeah. My kid self is suffering a nightmare right now.
1: Hold on a second.
2: Yeah.
1: I'm going to see your peaches with respect.
0: Mm-hmm.
1: With respect on the canned peaches or the jarred peaches.
0: Yeah.
1: But I'm going to raise you a fruit cocktail as a kid.
2: Oh, yeah.
1: As a kid.
0: Yeah, it was good. I just throw the cherry to the side.
1: No.
0: Garbage.
1: No.
2: Extra cherries.
0: Nope.
1: No.
0: Never liked
1: them. And I don't like maraschino cherries.
0: Nope.
1: However, in a fruit cocktail, along with the chunks of the peaches and the pear that's in there.
0: Peaches, pears, and then the mystery of other white fruit.
1: Fruit cocktail. And our parents thought they were giving us something healthy. Meanwhile, it's all drenched in corn syrup and sugar.
2: Right. My parents thought they were healthy, getting us the one in water, not in syrup.
1: Right.
2: Yeah.
0: So good. Yeah, that was all.
2: Why are we okay with canned tuna, but not really with canned chicken? Why is canned tuna okay?
1: You know something? I opened up a can of canned chicken the other day for Nicole, and I'm like, this looks hideous. And I said, I had the same inner argument in my head. I'm like, why does this make me want to throw up? But a can of tuna fish, I'm like, oh, that was probably a good idea.
2: Crack it open. Let's have some lunch.
1: All right, get some mayo. Cook this bitch up.
0: Let's go.
1: Let's get crazy and put on some sourdough toast.
0: Yeah.
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